0: He'll start the match before being subbed off this week and next, so he can finish his career with 100 games for South. League legend Brad Fittler says it's a brilliant initiative.
1: Good to see the league, South Sydney and the Titans get together, and you know that we can produce something like this for Jai. A wonderful show of humanity.
0: The Roosters have named James Tedesco to return at fullback in Saturday evening's top four clash with the Dolphins. Cody Ramsay moves to the interchange bench against the unchanged Dolphins. In AFL news, the All-Australian squad for 2026 has been revealed. Jack Fenwick reports.
2: Melbourne's Max Gawn named captain of the All-Australian team on the night he claimed a record ninth blazer, with Fremantle's dominant season seeing them secure five selections. The back line includes Wayne Miller, Callum Wilkie, Yarman Impey, Lockie Ash, Harris Andrews and Jordan Clark, while Gawn and vice-captain Jordan Dawson lead a midfield alongside Bailey Smith, Marcus Bontempelli, Oliver Dempsey and Nick Dacos. In the forward line, Shea Bolton, Josh Tracy, Kaziah Pickett, Nick Watson, Charlie Curnow and Logan Morris round out the starting side, with Luke Jackson, Naziah Wanganeen-Miller, Murphy Reid, Zach Bailey and Zach Butters completing the squad.
0: And Aussies Oscar Berry and Jarvis Earl have bowed out of the Fiji Surf Pro in the opening rounds. Australian Independent Radio News.
3: 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Nothing going on with the temperature in the last hour. Still sitting on 19. Bureau said our maximum today will be 26. That could be a stretch, I'd say. But you never know. Something amazing might happen in the next few hours. They also say a shower or two. Well, it certainly is a bit dingy looking. But I've had a look on the radar and I can't see anything.

0: Oh, they're the Kinks. Waterloo Sunset. Lee Koenig was in there, morning Lee, and the Wolf Brothers with Till It Ends, and the Go-Go's, Our Lips Are Sealed. 16 past 10, morning all, about 15 minutes time, I'll have a chat to Darren Davis now. Darren's from Davis and White. They are a leading wine events company, and they're staging at the Southport Yacht Club on the 4th of September a wine tasting. It's called the Back to Barossa Winemaker Tasting Series. It's one of four, but this one is our sort of local, if you like, and this is going to be good. This is going to be showcasing all the very special wines that are native, if you like, to the Barossa, and some very unusual ones, and some that really are not available in shops and things. So we'll get all the lowdown, find out what's included in all this. They're always fun wine tasting events, and we'll find out all about that in about 15 minutes.
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2: Your chance to spoil yourself on board Oceania Cruises intimate ship, the Riviera, carrying just 1,250 guests as you sail from Fiji to Bali in October in absolute five-star luxury. 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Discover secluded islands in Fiji and Vanuatu, explore tropical Queensland, cross Australia's vast northern frontier to Darwin, and then encounter Komodo's legendary dragons and Lombok's rich culture. Departs 30th of October, and Oceania Cruises currently have this cruise for $11,590 per person, but Travel Masters have an exclusive $7,995 per person. This also includes an upgrade to a veranda stateroom and your choice of either a drinks package or shore excursion credit, and it gets better. Our fare also includes return flights from Brisbane, two nights at a Sofitel Resort and Spa, and all transfers. This will sell very, very fast.
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0: That's a glitter band and Angel Face. Bruno Mars was in there somewhere in Brooklyn, and Spencer Davis Group and Steve Winwood. Give me some love, and 27 past 10 already.
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0: Oh, it's executive. Sit down. I think I love you. Oh, 10:30 on the Gold Coast now. On Saturday, September, I should say, the 4th, at the Southport Yacht Club, there's going to be a very, very good special event. Some events just have your name on it. I think this one's got mine. It's the Back to Barossa Winemaker Tasting Series. And I have on the phone Darren Davis. Darren is from Davis and White, a leading wine events company, and they are staging this event. Darren, morning.
1: Good morning. How are you?
0: I'm very well, thank you. Now, Back to Barossa. Now, there's nothing bad at all in that title. So this is going to be a chance for people to taste some magnificent wines, I gather, from this beautiful part of the world.
1: Absolutely, yeah. We've been doing this on and off for the last 20 years or so. And we get to fly up 20 to 25 Barossa winemakers up to beautiful southeast Queensland, and that Southport event is on that on Friday night, the 4th of September.
0: Yep.
1: So you get to have a chat to the winemakers directly, and if you feel like it, buy wine directly from the winemakers as well.
0: Yes, which I'm sure you will after tasting them. But this is like a sort of a roadshow style tasting event, and it just gives everybody the opportunity to, rather than just take a guess in the bottle, though, you know, as to what you're going to be buying.
1: Absolutely. And the interesting thing about this is that we're trying to help the small little farmers, which is basically what a lot of these guys are, to grow their businesses. So you'll see a couple of the bigger well-known brands like Torbrek, Turkey Flat, Two Hands and so forth. But you'll also see a lot of the smaller guys. The late Peter Lehman's son, David Lehman, he's flying up with his David Franz label. And you've got so many more little guys that you won't find in the local bottle shop.
0: Yeah, and I think these events also, you know, a lot of people get a bit nervous about wine because it does have that sort of, you know, elitist thing about it that if you don't know, then you're dumb. And this gives you a chance to actually talk to the winemaker, and those guys just love answering your questions.
1: Oh, they do. It's just like going down to the Barossa and visiting a cellar door. You're there with the owner, with the winemaker, having a chat, and you've got another 200 people in the room. They're all like-minded as well.
0: Exactly. Now, talk to me about the actual event. I believe it runs about 3 hours. What goes on? What's included?
1: Yeah, we kick off on Friday nights, 5:30. The doors open, and you'll have 25 winemakers all standing there ready to serve you. You'll pick up a beautiful plum stemware, so a nice wine glass, and waltz around for 3 hours. There'll be some light refreshments and canapes coming around the room as well. Just a cracking Friday night, to be honest.
0: Sounds good to me. You have to book, obviously, Darren.
1: Yeah, and we do need numbers beforehand so that we can organise that catering. So tickets are available on our website, davisandwhite.com.au, or simply just Google Back to Barossa and you'll find us there.
0: Fantastic. Can we talk about how much it is, or is that...
1: Yeah, $75 for three hours.
0: Right.
1: And there'll be between 100 and 120 different wines open and on offer. So basically grab that glass on the way in and have a bit of fun. It's a great Friday night out, to be honest, and we're supporting the wineries directly.
0: Exactly. We all love our Friday night. We love the Barossa. We love the Southport Yacht Club. And nothing sounds bad about it, as I said. Have a great night. Have a great night on Friday, the 4th of September, of course. And thanks for chatting this morning.
1: No problem at all. Thank you very much.
0: Bye.

It's UB40 and red wine. I know, big cornball. But that sounds like a great event. September the 4th, Friday night, back to Barossa winemaking tasting series, I should say, and at Southport Yacht Club. The address, again, the email or website, if you'd like to book, is davisandwhite, all one word, .com.au.

0: Wendy Matthews. She a good singer or what? Yes, she is the answer is to that. Follow you down. It is 19 to 11. The House of Siam Thai restaurant on the boardwalk at Hope Island. 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

If you're traveling southbound on the M1 this morning, just be aware we have a broken down car in Yatala. It's just before Lars Road. It's been there for quite some time, out of the running lanes, off to this side. No dramas at all for the northbound trip on the M1. That's looking nice and clear through Helensvale, and no dramas through Yatala. Currumbin Waters, some works underway for Currumbin Creek Road on the lead up to Galleon Way, so just be aware of those. And Gold Coast Highway, Oxley Drive, a little bit of stop-start traffic through Arundel. The Premier League has returned to Stan Sports. Stream all 380 matches now live and exclusive.

0: that's your opinion. Linda Ronstadt, it's so easy. Troy Cassidaly, Back on Country, and Dolly Parton with Before the Next Teardrop Falls. That, of course, probably more associated with Freddie Fender, but I like that version. 17 past 11. Oh, and morning, Neville. Neville from Tambourine. Thank you for the text, and I quote, great music this morning, the way it should be. That's very kind of you.
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0: like it hot. Oh, power station. Oh, that's enough. Some like it hot. I don't think it's going to be that today, even though the Bureau thinks it is, but nah. Chicago's in there too. Baby, what a big surprise, and Journey, any way you want it. 11:30 and morning all now on a Saturday, this coming Saturday, yes, from 10 till 4 at the Ribena Community Centre in that auditorium room there. There is going to be the Gold Coast Women's Health Expo, and I have the organiser on the phone, Ange Woodford. Good morning, Ange.
1: Thank you, Rhonda, for having me. Good morning, everybody. Thank you.
0: My absolute pleasure. These things are very important. Now, even though it's called the Gold Coast Women's Health Expo, I know the focus is obviously on women's health, but the event is actually for everybody, is it not?
1: Yes, it is for everybody. So am I allowed to explain this, elaborate this?
0: Please, that's what I want you to do.
1: Because I was talking to Lee about, why I diverted into families or inclusive, inclusive expo is because there was a very huge eye-opening moment for me when my son, he's 12 now, when he was 11, my daughter and I were talking about periods, right? And then he started asking me questions, and we got a bit stroppy. I said, you don't even get it. Why do you have to ask? And he said to me very politely, Mum, if I understand you better, I support you better. Right?
0: Yep.
1: So when he said that to me, that really opened my eyes about if the 11-year-old boy has this perspective that, if we all understand each other's health, then we support each other better. And then, the care, the compassion, in the family when we get sick, instead of teasing each other, how amazing it would be if we open towards everybody. So we understanding each other's health, and we become stronger families, and then and ripple effect will be stronger communities. That's why I wanted to focus in whole family instead of just women.
0: Right. But you've called it Gold Coast Women's Health Expo. Yes. And I'm assuming by that is because mainly most of the hubs and the stands and all that will be focusing on women's health.
1: Absolutely right. Yes, that is the focus. But when we're focusing, we are encouraging families to come to know about the women's health, to know about your daughter, your wife, your partner's health, so how we can support each other better.
0: Mm.
1: So that is why we wanted to, say, where even the title is Women's Health, it is the family focused.
0: Perfect. Okay, you've explained that very well. So can we get that? It's at the Ribena Community Centre. So if people go along, what can they expect to see there and find there?
1: So first of all, there will be our beautiful, beautiful volunteers in a bright pink T-shirt to welcome you. And then we have amazing health and wellness practitioners, local practitioners, and as well as the products which is created by from their own experience, health experience, and they couldn't find in the community or the shops, and they created their own, and then now they have registered it, and now they have brought out to our community. It is so inspiring to have those kind of products and the really compassionate healthcare practitioners. So because we are trying to close the gap between the traditional and modern medicine, so people has the, access to both areas, so we can give the complete care, the complete compassionate care in a one spot. And also we have the wellness hub, allocated wellness hub, where people can come and try on hands-on modalities. For example, there is a pelvic health care, the facial massage, you know, and then there is a breast care. You're going to, you know, you're going to be guided towards how to do your breast care checkups. And also there is a Reiki and counselor practitioner inside in a secluded room where you will get the sound healing as well. So,
0: Yes, absolutely.
1: We haven't
0: running out of time here, Ange, but I mean, you've got the message across. It's very important. There is lots of things to get involved with. It runs on Saturday from 10 till 4 at the Robina Community Centre, and it's absolutely free entry.
1: Yes. 100%.
0: Okay. Have a great time at that. I'm sure you'll get lots of people there. And thanks for the chat this morning, Ange.
1: Thank you, Rhonda, for the opportunity. And thank you for collaborating with us to bring such an amazing expo together and being part of this, you know, to help us to move the needle in women's health. Thank you.
0: Yeah, it's our absolute pleasure. Thanks, Ange. And yes, we are a media sponsor of that event.

Oh, Tom Jones and the Bare Naked Ladies. Oh, I say, Little Green Bag. 20 to 12, can you believe it? Let's have a listen now to a track Stewie's played on the local gig. It was on last night. He had a Betty's Burger for dinner. I only have to look in the rubbish bin in the morning and I can see what Stewie had for dinner. it's all right, Stewie, if you're listening. It's no problem at all. This is a track he has played, probably not last night, but at some stage on the local gig. Let's have a little listen to Nicholas Stone.

0: When Will I See? That is the track from Nicola Stone and a track Stewie's played on the local gig, Tuesday nights at 7. Fabo show, very popular, and where we feature local musos.
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0: Bear, last song. Beatles were in there too with Lady Madonna and Paul McCartney and Michael Jackson. Oh, say. Bit too much Beatles here. I'll never get into trouble for that. That I know.
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0: traffic jam.
1: A little busy for Broadbeach Waters at the intersection of Hooker Boulevard and Southport Burleigh Road. And not far from there in Broadbeach on the Gold Coast Highway, there is a little bit of congestion between Victoria Avenue and Margaret Avenue. We are looking nice and clear for the Gold Coast Highway, though, through Miami and Burleigh as well. Robina Parkway, there is a bit of stop-start traffic just at the Cheltenham Drive intersection and a nice clear run on the M1 in both directions. If you're in an accident that contacts a power pole, wires or pillar box, stay in the vehicle if safe, call 000 or Energex and wait for help. 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It's Jess Miller and that's traffic on 94.1 Goldie FM.
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3: Hello there, I'm Sean Bindley. Political leaders are preparing to grapple with the issue of data centres at today's National Cabinet meeting. The Prime Minister is pushing for a consistent approach when it comes to location, energy and water use, but the proposal has already faced pushback from some states and territories. Independent Senator David Pocock says we can benefit from the boom, but have to address the issues that come with them.
4: Where is the data centre tax or the return to the Australian people? Because we've seen this play out before. We have big industries investing a huge amount of money

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1: I've heard people say that too much of anything is not good for you, baby. But I don't know about that. There's many times that we've loved and we've shared love and made love. It doesn't seem to me like it's enough.

0: The Wild Bound of Sexuality, that's Barry White, and Can't Get Enough of Your Love, Babe. Cyndi Lauper with Hole in My Heart, All the Way to China. First up, Split Enz and I See Red. 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After the break, a little tribute to a lady we lost today, Dolly Parton.
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3: The classic album and movie soundtrack shows from 7 Wednesday night. This week, it's Bob Seger and the Silver Bullet Band from 1980 and his only number one album, Against the Wind, which produced 3 hit singles celebrating his craft as a songwriter. Seems like
4: yesterday. That's what you try to do as a songwriter. You try to touch something universal in the lyric, something that just says, ooh, yeah, I felt that way.
3: Bob Seger at his peak on Against the Wind. 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
6: 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Jason Schwartzman walked in, and I knew within about 3 minutes that we could actually make the movie.
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0: Sadly, we awoke this morning to the terrible news that Dolly Parton, such an iconic figure in the entertainment industry, in particular country music, had passed away at the age of 80. I think, like most people, we thought we'd never see the death of Dolly Parton. But unfortunately, she'd had some minor health problems in recent times. But she felt that she was stronger than ever and was going to continue on with her career. But sadly, that was not the case. Dolly Parton, dead at the age of 80. And here's a song from Dolly. It's called Big Dreams, which she had. Continuing on, and Faded Jeans, Dolly Parton, R.I.P.

up my boots and hit the dirt. Finally doing something I've dreamed of for years. Don't know quite what to expect. A little scared, but what the heck?

Big Dreams and Faded Jeans, that's Dolly Parton, sadly passed away this morning at the age of 80, and an incredible career, one of the icons of the entertainment industry worldwide, and sadly missed. This is 94.1 Goldie FM, and this is Joe Cocker.

0: I Think of You. That's the Mersey Beats, later just the plain old Merseys, and Joe Cocker in there with Delta Lady. This is 94.1 Goldie FM, and it's the Long Lunch on a Wednesday afternoon with John Pearce. Certainly nice to have your company. A bit cloudy outside today. 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
1: I'm Tracy from Integrity Funerals. People often ask me why, or even how, I can be a funeral director. I mean, isn't it hard? Yes, it's hard. No, it's not for everyone. But you know what? I know that when you lose someone, it's even harder for you. I want to be there to help you in some of the hardest times of your life. 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
0: Well, with next week being the beginning of spring, it won't be long before it's summer. So I thought I'd play a movie theme as the featured instrumental today. That's probably one of the most chilling themes and suspenseful themes ever recorded for a movie. And it may make you think twice about going in the water during summer. Steven Spielberg directed the movie. It was one of his biggest movies, certainly made his name. It was called Jaws, and the theme was written by John Williams, who initially played the theme on a piano to Steven Spielberg, and it's just those two notes, dum-dum, dum-dum, dum-dum. And Steven Spielberg thought it was a joke, thought that John Williams was playing a joke on him. But eventually it was recorded and certainly became an iconic theme. Here it is, the theme from Jaws, from John Williams and the London Symphony Orchestra.

The most famous two-note introduction to a piece of music, the theme from Jaws, with just those two notes repeating and getting faster as the shark circles in. What a chilling theme it is. The theme from Jaws, from John Williams and the London Symphony Orchestra. And that's the featured instrumental for today here on 94.1 FM.

0: Casey Barnes, A Little More, and Rocky Burnett with Tired of Towing the Line. This is 94.1 Goldie FM with the 1 o'clock news coming up. In the next hour, I'll play a track from this week's album of the week from Cold Chisel, The Best Of, and also The Lost 45. That's all ahead of us here on 94.1 FM.
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0: Good afternoon. Traffic is moving well on the M1 north or southbound. There's just a breakdown in Yatala southbound before exit 41. Not slowing anybody up, though. If you're heading up through Runaway Bay and Paradise Point on Oxley Drive, that's a good run towards Hope Island. No holdups in or outbound through Arundel. Traffic's doing well at this stage of the afternoon. Outbound through Parkwood on Smith Street Motorway. Bit of southport congestion for Ada Bell Way, High Street at Narang Street and Queen Street too, and North Street onto Marine Parade. Head to IGA for Sanitarium Up and Go. 3x250 mil for just $350. 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End September 2. 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That's our sponsor. It's Paul Davies, and that's traffic on 94.1 Goldie FM.
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2: I'm Mark Dransfield. The Royal Commission into Anti-Semitism will deliver its final report on December 18, 4 days later than planned. Sean Bindley reports.
3: Commissioner Virginia Bell has made her closing remarks ahead of the inquiry's final hearings today. The report was originally due on December 14, marking 1 year since the Bondi Beach terrorist attack, but Commissioner Bell says that would distract from a solemn day of remembrance.
4: I'm aware of concern within the Jewish community that delivery of the report on the anniversary would be a distraction. I fully understand that concern, and to avoid that distraction, I have asked for a short extension of the term.
2: Two Victoria police officers who lost their lives in a dramatic siege in Porepunkah 1 year ago have this morning been honoured at a service in the state's northeast. Detective leading Senior Constable Neil Thompson and Senior Constable Vadim Devart-Hotar were shot and killed while serving a warrant on this day last year. Chief Commissioner Mike Bush was among the speakers at the service outside the Bright Police Station, where a memorial was unveiled in honour of the fallen officers.
5: Neil and Vadim, we are here for you. We are with you. We are always with your family.
2: It's been revealed music legend Dolly Parton died after

0: Scottish band Pilot with Magic, and Keith Urban in there too with Tonight I Want to Cry. First up in the hour, Taylor Swift and Mine. This is 94.1 Goldie FM with the album of the week. Up after these messages, I'll play a track from Cold Chisel.
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0: 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And the album of the week this week, Cold Chisel, the best of, and this is one of their most atmospheric tracks, and it was Don Walker's favourite track. He wrote it on the album 20th Century. I think that was their final album together back in 84, and features lead vocals by both Ian Moss and Jimmy Barnes. Here it is, Saturday Night. And, of course, it was played on Hey Hey It's Saturday. So I guess it's Hey Hey It's Saturday Night.
4: Saturday night. Saturday night.

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And they're now in bigger and better premises at number 1 Paradise Avenue, Miami. It's the same phone number, though, and, of course, the same exceptional service. What else could you expect? 557-8826, 557-8826. 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

0: Elvis Presley, song written by Jerry Lieber and Mike Stoller, and originally recorded by the Coasters, and then performed by Elvis Presley, and it became a big hit, though I do love the Coasters version. Pink Floyd with Wish You Were Here. This is 94.1 Goldie FM, and of course it's The Long Lunch. It's a Wednesday afternoon. I'm John Pearce. Certainly nice to have your company today. Now, if you're into orchids, you should take a little trip south of the border, down Moolumbah Way, tomorrow and also Friday. The Tweed District Orchid Society is holding its spring show, and it's on, as I said, tomorrow and Friday from 9 a.m. till 4 p.m. at the Jesse McMillan Hall. You'll find that at 16 Willumbin Street, Moolumbah. Always a popular event with a judged display of orchids. There's also orchids for purchase. And if you need expert advice on growing orchids, you'll get that as well. There's an excellent raffle prize on offer as well. And admission is just $3. So get along tomorrow or Friday for the Tweed District Orchid Society in Moolumbah. As I say, both tomorrow and Friday from 9 a.m. till 4 p.m.
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0: Long Live Love from Olivia Newton-John, former lead singer of Men at Work in there as well, Colin Hay, and Come Tumbling Down. First up in the set, B-52s and Love Shack. 94.1 Goldie FM, and after these messages, the Lost 45 for today.
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0: Big album in the 60s for The Who was The Who Sell Out. Great album, and one of the hit singles from that album was I Can't Reach You. Its original title was See, Feel, Hear You, which kind of anticipated the See Me, Feel Me from the rock opera Tommy. And it was written by Pete Townsend, who wrote the song on a piano, and he happily recalled that its refreshing simplicity was caused by his inability to play piano. Anyway, here it is, I Can't Reach You, The Who.

Ambiguous lyrics from The Who. I can't reach you. Who is he trying to reach? That we'll never know. From the album The Who Sell Out, that was one of the hit singles from that album. And that's The Lost 45 today on Goldie FM.

0: One of our finest and biggest bands of the 70s, a little touch of glam rock to Sherbet and Rock Me Gently. This is 94.1 Goldie FM, 2 o'clock news coming up. And in the next hour, which is the final hour of the long lunch on this Wednesday, I'll play the choice cut.
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0: traffic jam.
1: Good afternoon. No accidents or breakdowns to report. In Currumbin, water's slow again with the ongoing works on Currumbin Creek Road around Galleon Way. On Pacific Motorway, doing fine around Tweed Heads. Looks good through Burleigh Heads and up through Narang on the M1. No delays if you're out of Brisbane getting home to the coast, down through Ormo Pimpamar and into Helensvale. It's still a good run outbound through Parkwood on Smith Street Motorway at this time of the afternoon. In Surfers Paradise, doing well on the highway, bit of congestion on the avenues and eastbound on Thomas Drive, Chevron Island. 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That's our sponsor. It's Paul Davies, and that's traffic on 94.1 Goldie FM.
2: I'm Mark Dransfield. New data shows Australia's inflation rate has come down, but it's unlikely interest rates will follow suit. More from Federal Politics Editor Michael Packey.
3: Latest numbers from the Bureau of Statistics show consumer prices grew 3.5% for the year to July. This is 0.3% lower than the previous reading in June, but still higher than what the market had expected. The cost of housing, food and recreation increased over the period. The underlying rate of inflation is stuck at 3.6%, which is above the Reserve Bank's target range. The underlying rate removes volatile prices out of the equation, and this is what the RBA looks at when deciding on interest rate movements. Michael Packey reporting.
2: National childcare provider Edge Early Learning has entered voluntary administration. 70 centres across the nation, along with thousands of families, are being left in limbo. Despite the decision, the company says it will continue to trade as normal and centres will remain open while they work through their finances. The Anti-Semitism Royal Commission will hold its final hearings today as calls grow for the inquiry to be extended. More from Federal Politics reporter Nelson Scott.
4: After 62 days, 340 witnesses and over 20,000 written submissions, the Royal Commission into Anti-Semitism will wrap up. Commissioner Virginia Bell delivered her closing address, signalling the Bondi Beach terror attack followed 2 years of increased anti-Semitism throughout Australia. Ms. Bell says she will now deliver her final report on December 18 to avoid a release that coincides with the anniversary of the massacre.
5: Delivery of the report on the anniversary would be a distraction.
4: But for former Home Affairs Chief Mike Pezzullo has joined calls for the overall inquiry to be extended, arguing key ministers must testify.
6: The government is responsible for keeping all Australians safe. It needs to be questioned.
4: Today's final hearings will focus on promoting social cohesion. Nelson Scott, Canberra.
2: South Australia has reported a suspected case of bird flu in a red fox.

0: The animal was found in metropolitan Adelaide. It was one of five new potential bird flu events in the state, which include an Australian raven and a little penguin. Dolly Parton's team has released a statement confirming the legendary singer-songwriter died of cancer. There's been an outpouring of grief across America and around the world since news broke of her death at the age of 80. Dolly's being remembered as a force of nature and a generous philanthropist. And the US Secret Service is investigating a video aired by Iranian state media appearing to threaten the life of President Donald Trump's youngest son. The clip reportedly puts a $10 million bounty on Barron Trump and claims to have information on the 20-year-old's whereabouts. Former Marine Intelligence Officer Hal Kempfer says it could trigger an escalation of the ongoing military conflict.
1: This also coincides with a statement from Prime Minister Netanyahu of Israel, who said one of his sons had just been threatened with an assassination attempt by Iran. So apparently going after family members has become something that Iran has kind of pursued on a policy basis, if you will.
0: This is Air National News. Rabbitohs star Latrell Mitchell's poised to make his long-awaited comeback from injury. He's been named on an extended bench for Saturday's clash with the Titans. South Sydney CEO Blake Solly has told Sports Today Mitchell just needs to get through training.
2: We've got a big training day tomorrow, and if Latrell can get through that and captain's run on Friday, he'll definitely play some part. I don't think he'll be starting, but he'll come off the bench at some stage during the game and get some minutes and hopefully get through that and hopefully then play some more game time against the Roosters the week after.
0: AFL and Lions coach Chris Fagan faces one of the toughest selection calls of his career ahead of next week's qualifier against the Swans. Sarah Patterson reports.
3: Lions co-captain Hugh McCluggage is expected to overcome a calf injury and be available for the SCG blockbuster on Saturday week. But that means Fagan and the Brisbane match committee will need to leave somebody out of the side which hammered Collingwood last Friday night. Darcy Gardner and Ty Gallup are among the possible candidates, though Darcy Ford, Jared Berry or Levi Ashcroft could also be up for consideration. Whatever the decision, it certainly won't be an easy one. Sarah Patterson, S Sport.
0: And English cricket captain Joe Root admits he's frustrated with the team's off-field behaviour after yet another nightclub-related incident. Bowler Brydon Carr has been dropped from their squad for the second test against Pakistan after being handcuffed outside a nightclub. Australian Independent Radio News.
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8: Partly cloudy this afternoon on the coast and partly cloudy again tomorrow, Thursday. Medium chance of showers, most likely in the late morning and afternoon, and light winds becoming south to southeasterly, 15 to 25 kilometres an hour in the morning. They will become light in the evening, 23 the maximum for tomorrow, Thursday, and that's after an overnight minimum of 13 degrees. Currently on the coast, it's 22. G'day. I'm John Pearce, and welcome to the final hour of the long lunch on this Wednesday. Here's Cher asking the question, does he love me? I want to know. Well, the answer's in his kiss, or the Shoop Shoop song.

0: The Sutherland Brothers and Quiver with Arms of Mary. Stylistics, You Make Me Feel Brand New. And Cher with the Shoop Shoop song, It's In His Kiss. Gold Coast 94.1. And coming up after the break, Lou Bega.
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0: I can't get no satisfaction. The Rolling Stones, Solomon Burke, Everybody Needs Somebody to Love. And first up, Lou Bega, Mambo No. 5, a tune that was originally recorded back in the 50s by Perez Prado and his orchestra. And this is the Gold Coast Zone, 94.1 FM, and of course it's the Long Lunch on this Wednesday afternoon. Now here's a little history lesson. Did you know that 50 years ago, a small passionate group of local potters came together for the very first time? That single meeting in late 1976 sparked a creative flame that led to the official incorporation of the Gold Coast Potters just a few months later. From those humble beginnings, they've grown into a vibrant community of over 240 members. Now there's an event coming up to celebrate this milestone. It's called Crafted Through Clay, 50 Years of Learning. It's a student showcase and it's dedicated to that incredible legacy. By spotlighting the student artists, they're honouring the founding members who paved the way while nurturing the incredible future of ceramic excellence on the Gold Coast. So come and be part of history. It's on the 11th through to the 13th of September. There's the exhibition. All details that you may want to get are on the website goldcoastpotters.com. goldcoastpotters.com. And remember those dates for the exhibition. It's open on Friday the 11th through to Sunday the 13th of September.
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0: Dragon, Still in Love with You, Al Wilson, Show and Tell, and Bic Runga from New Zealand, and Sway, Gold Coast, 94.1, Goldie FM. After the messages, the choice cut for today. 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
2: 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And VMR Point Danger.
3: The wave rider at the moment.
2: At 10 past 8, surf and beach conditions with Gold Coast City Lifeguards. And every Friday at 10 past 5, John Nielsen picks the top weekend surfing spots. Keeping you up to date with our coast, our Gold Coast. Only sunshine covers the coast more than 94.1.
0: After the breakup of the Small Faces, the band reassembled and became simply The Faces and put Rod Stewart in as the lead singer. That wasn't going to last that long, a couple of years with Rod Stewart, but Rod Stewart's solo career kind of took over. He used The Faces as his backing group on some of his early albums. Anyway, getting back to The Faces themselves, this was their third album, and it became probably their biggest album because of Rod Stewart's impending solo career. A Nod Is As Good As a Wink to a Blind Horse was the album, and had the hit Stay With Me on it. But here's another track. This is the choice cut today, and this is The Faces with Miss Judy's Farm.

written by Rod Stewart and Ronnie Wood, Miss Judy's Farm. That's from the album A Nod Is As Good As a Wink to a Blind Horse by The Faces. And that's the 94.1 Goldie FM choice cut for this Wednesday.

0: Don't It Make My Brown Eyes Blue? That's Crystal Gayle. And The Cardigans with Love Fool, 94.1 Goldie FM. That's it for today's Long Lunch. Back tomorrow, Thursday, for another one. 3 o'clock news coming up. That's followed by Irvy. Mark Irvine will look after you on this Wednesday afternoon. 7 o'clock tonight, Gary Balgeon's here with the classic album. And tonight, what an album. Against the Wind from Bob Seger. And then the soundtrack. The soundtrack is from a 1998 movie called Rushmore that starred Jason Schwartzman and Bill Murray. A comedy. And I think you'll enjoy the soundtrack of that particular movie. Wasn't a big name movie at the time, but the soundtrack is fabulous. And that's tonight here on 94.1 FM. Thanks for your company, and I'll catch you tomorrow.
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0: Craig McRae is in talks with Collingwood's Scott Pendlebury about his playing future. Eddie Summerfield has more.
1: Out for at least 2 weeks with a hamstring injury, Craig McRae used Saturday to speak with Scott Pendlebury about his intentions for next year.
2: We're in open dialogue.
1: The 38-year-old has played 17 of 23 games this season. When it comes to playing on, his fitness, one question.
2: Only he knows it. He knows his body better than anyone else.
1: Interest from other clubs, including Gold Coast, another option. But the odds of him playing on in any capacity?
2: Probably just 50-50, to be honest.
1: The Pies preparing at Marvel Stadium for Friday night's wildcard match against the Western Bulldogs at the MCG, as their training ground continues to have surface issues. Eddie Summerfield, Marvel Stadium.
0: NRL and the Bulldogs have fended off rivals to re-sign gun back rower Jacob Preston for another 4 years. The 24-year-old will stay in Belmore until at least the end of 2031. And the Wallabies aren't expecting a warm welcome in Argentina this weekend when they take on the Pumas. Australia's last tour in 2024 saw the Wallabies win a controversial first test before conceding their worst ever loss. Wallaby Ben Donaldson says there won't be a red carpet.
3: I played in Argentina before, and every stadium you play in, it's very hostile. It's an awesome experience, and the supporters are so passionate. Hopefully, if selected, just going to embrace the experience, embrace the challenge, and I think it should be pretty cool.
0: Australian Independent Radio News.
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5: Looks like a late shower coming through tomorrow, a sunny day on Friday, then a possible shower and clearing shower for the weekend. And Monday, looks like we're back to showers again. 23 degree tops all the way through. Overnight lows around about 14, 15 degrees. 24 degrees now, the boss. Gold Coast Zone, 94.1 FM.

0: Dave Edmonds. I knew the bride when she used to rock and roll. It's all right, Dave. She still does. Ringo, Never Without You and Born in the USA from The Boss. Springsteen at 19 past three. And Mark Irvine this afternoon got a really special song to play for you next hour. It was only released yesterday. It's the new one from Brian Cadd. Caddy, of course, as we well know, has suffered a stroke. He's recovering. So, you know, he got a whole heap of his friends in to help him make the recording. And when it comes to Brian Cadd, he's got friends like Glenn Shorrock, Russell Morris, Lindsay Waddington, John Williamson, Alan Caswell, Laurel Edwards. You'll remember Laurel from decades on 4KQ Breakfast up in Brisbane. And, of course, she's also Mrs. Troy Cassidaly. Believe is the song. I'll play that next hour, the new one from Brian Cadd on the Gold Coast Zone, 94.1 FM. 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
4: Damn, it's belly down.
5: Thanks, Mark. Good afternoon. The M1 slowing southbound through Mullandana for your Wednesday run home. The Swim Street Motorway also heavy outbound through Parkwood. Reedy Creek Road sticky both ways through Burley Heads. Bermuda Street also busy through Varsity Lakes. In Merrimack, Gooding Drive seeing some delays. Hooker Boulevard with the usual congestion through Broadbeach Waters. Nilsson's Road slowing in a few directions through Carrara and the Gold Coast Highway with delays through Surfers Paradise, Mermaid Beach and Miami. Census night was Tuesday the 11th of August. There's still time to complete. In the census, every answer matters, authorised by the Australian Bureau of Statistics. Canberra, that's our sponsor. It's Nathaniel Singleton, and that's traffic on 94.1 Goldie FM.

0: end. So honey, last night I met this guy, and I think I'm gonna do a little favor for him. Baby, everything dies, that's a fact. Maybe everything that dies someday comes back. Put your makeup on, fix your hair up pretty, and meet me tonight in Atlantic City. Meet me tonight in Atlantic City. 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

0: Easy Beach Seas, not too bad at all, thank you very much, with Ed Sheeran's Atlantic City. And Jimmy Barnes and John Farnham, When Something Is Wrong With My Baby. What an awesome recording that is. And I remember Farnham used to say, you know, he was driving to the studio to record that, and he's driving to the studio panicking, going, oh, I've got to sing with Jimmy Barnes, got to sing with Jimmy Barnes. And it wasn't until later on that he found out that Jimmy Barnes is driving to the studio going, I've got to sing with John Farnham, got to sing with John Farnham. I've seen on YouTube and such people responding to various things, and one thing they played that particular song to, especially the Americans, the Yanks, and have a listen to it, and they'd turn around and go, what the heck is this? Who are these guys? Why it was when I hit over there? Oh, who knows? 28 to 4. Come back in a moment. Check in with Channel 9 News. Find out what local news is happening around town.
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5: Hello, Mark. Paul Taylor here on Nine's Gold Coast News at 5:30 tonight. The Gold Coast illegal tobacco crackdown continues. We've got the latest on a raid in Helensvale. Confusion reigns as parking problems continue. That's along the light rail line. The quick-thinking gym goers who helped save a man's life. The major school holiday attraction coming to Dreamworld. And the must-see diving dog performance ahead of the Gold Coast show. Those details coming up tonight, 5:30.

0: Tearaways out of Los Angeles doing a song about the Wrecking Crew, the famed LA session musicians of the 60s and the early 70s, featuring Glen Campbell and Hal Blaine and a whole stack of names in there. Before that, Linda Ronstadt, You Took Advantage of Me and You Can Call Me Al from Paul Simon. At 16 to 4 next hour, I'll be playing a track. Particularly, I should be playing more than playing a track. I'll be playing the new song from Brian Cadd and a whole heap of his mates on there. Looking forward to that. New one from Brian Cadd. Only came out yesterday. I'll play it for you next hour.
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3: 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This week, it's Bob Seger and the Silver Bullet Band from 1980 and his only number one album, Against the Wind, which produced 3 hit singles celebrating his craft as a songwriter.
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5: That's what you try to do as a songwriter. 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
3: Bob Seger at his peak on Against the Wind. 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
8: Damn, it's very damn.
9: Thanks, Mark. Good afternoon. The M1 slowing southbound through Mullandina. The Smith Street motorway also heavy outbound through Parkwood at the moment. Gold Coast Highway seeing the usual congestion through Surfers Paradise, Mermaid Beach and Miami. Nielsen's Road slowing in both directions through Carrara Hooker Boulevard with the usual delays there through Broadbeach Waters. Meanwhile, on Merrimack, Gooding Drive is seeing delays. Bermuda Street also busy through Varsity Lakes. And Reedy Creek Road sticky both ways through Burley Heads. It's koala breeding season. Koalas are most active between dusk and dawn, which is why it's important to slow down when driving at night. Be my mate, slow down. That's our sponsor, it's Nathaniel Singleton, and that's traffic on 94.1 Goldie FM.

0: The 25-year-old announced on Monday he wants to be traded back to Victoria. Geelong, the Bulldogs and Richmond are reportedly the three clubs in the running to land Butters. Kosh says they're working hard to get an appropriate deal sorted.
1: We want the very best outcome for Zach, and we want the very best outcome for Port Adelaide. Every Port Adelaide supporter just cannot question the effort, the commitment, the values of Zach to the Port Adelaide Football Club.
0: And in golf, Sir Nick Faldo says LIV golfers seeking a return to the DP World Tour may have to eat a bit of humble pie before regaining eligibility for the European-based circuit. Australian Independent Radio News.
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3: Sponsor. Late shower coming up tomorrow, sunny on Friday, then a late shower and mostly sunny on the weekend. Then the showers come back for Monday and Tuesday. Temperatures, well, 23 degree tops all the way through. Overnight lows around about 14, 15 degrees. 23 degrees at the moment with Spin Doctors here at the Gold Coast Zone, 94.1 FM.

0: Looking Glass, Brandy. Ah, she's a fine girl with Red Hot Chili Peppers before that, Under the Bridge, and Little Miss Can't Be Wrong from Spin Doctors. At 17 past four, coming up shortly this hour, play the new one from Brian Cadd. It's a song that he did, written 20 years ago, and when word got out that he was recording a new song, all his mates put their hands up. And, you know, of course Brian Cadd's going to have some serious mates. Tell you more. 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
4: 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The Origins of the Species. 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
5: Damn, it's Daddy, damn.
6: Thanks, Mark. Good afternoon. We got a fresh outbound smash from the M1 in Helensvale with delays on the approach there. The Smith Street Motorway remaining bumper-to-bumper outbound through Parkwood this afternoon. Hooker Boulevard with the usual delays through Broadbeach Waters. Nielsen's Road slowing in both directions through Carrara at the moment. Gold Coast Highway with delays through Surfers Paradise, Mermaid Beach and Miami. Bermuda Street also busy through Varsity Lakes. And Reedy Creek Road still sticky both ways through Burleigh Heads. 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That's our sponsor. 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

So we all remember 15 months ago or so, Brian Caddy had a stroke. He's recovering, and to the extent he's put a new song out. It came out yesterday. The song is Believe. It's a song that he'd written 20 years ago, and I think they used the original voice track of Caddy's vocal on this particular song. But what happened was, as soon as all his mates found out he was recording, they all went, well, pick me. And, of course, Caddy's mates are people like Glenn Shorrock, Russell Morris, Lindsay Waddington, John Williamson, Laurel Edwards, Alan Caswell. They're all in there. They all wanted to help out. Let's have a listen to it. Here's Brian Cadd and friends. Believe.

0: Nice stuff. New one from Brian Cadd, Believe. Brian Cadd and Friends. And like I like to mention, Caddy's sort of friends are people like Glenn Shorrock, Russell Morris, Lindsay Waddington, John Williamson, Alan Caswell, Laurel Edwards. They're all in there, and all the profits for this go to charity. Brian Cadd and Friends, Believe. And it's 29 to 5. Back in a moment, we'll cross over to Channel 9 News, the studio in Surfers Paradise, find out what local news is going on.
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3: It is Paul Taylor here once again, Mark, coming up tonight at 5:30 on Nine's Gold Coast News, live from 50 Cavill Avenue. The Gold Coast illegal tobacco crackdown is continuing, and we've got the latest on a raid at a tobacco store in Helensvale. Confusion reigns as parking problems continue. That's along the light rail line. A quick-thinking gym goer's helping save a man's life after he got trapped under some weights. The major school holiday attraction that's coming to Dreamworld. And the must-see diving dog performance ahead of the Gold Coast show. Those details tonight.

0: pretty good, isn't it? That's a new one from Lady Gaga and Bruno Mars, Die With a Smile. Before that, Cold Chisel, Forever Now. A little taste of what I've got coming up next hour with our album of the week, The Best of Cold Chisel. It's A Man's World from Carice Eden and Farnham's Burn For You. Before that, it's 12 to 5. In fact, coming up after 5 o'clock, I was to play some Kenny Loggins. I love Kenny Loggins. It was a song that he'd written with Michael McDonald, and I thought, well, actually, no, I've got Kenny Loggins talking about that, so I'll put it together with Michael McDonald and the Doobies, and he'll tell us how it all came about, and a pretty funny story in there as well. And then I thought, well, you know, there's a bit of yacht rock going on here, and I thought, well, I better back it up, make it a little yacht rock triple play, back it up with the yacht rock song that sort of started it all. That's coming up next hour here at the Gold Coast Zone. In fact, I just thought of it. So after 5 o'clock, a Yacht Rock triple play, Broadwater edition after 5.
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3: damn. Thanks, Mark. Good afternoon. The traffic continues on the Gold Coast Highway with delays through Surfers Paradise, Mermaid Beach and Miami. Nielsen's Road also slowing in both directions through Carrara. Hooker Boulevard with the usual congestion there through Broadbeach Waters. And Merrimack Gooding Drive is slow. Bermuda Street also with some congestion through Varsity Lakes. Reedy Creek Road sticky both ways through Burley Heads. The Smith Street Motorway remaining bumper to bumper outbound through Parkwood. And the M1 continues to slow southbound from Upper Coomera to Arundel. Census night was Tuesday, the 11th of August. There's still time to complete. In the census, every answer matters, authorised by the Australian Bureau of Statistics, Canberra. That's our sponsor. It's Nathaniel Singleton, and that's traffic on 94.1 Goldie FM.

0: Hamilton and Cruz Hewitt were both defeated in their second-round matches, with Hewitt making it through to his second-round match in an open event and halving his world ranking in 3 months. Paul Walsh for Air Sport.
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3: Late shower coming up tomorrow. Sunny on Friday, late shower on Saturday, and mostly sunny on Sunday. And then from Monday, a couple of days worth of showers. Temperature tops around about 23 degrees, overnight lows 14 and 15. And it's 22 degrees right now as we kick off a Yacht Rock triple play. I've nicknamed it the Broadwater edition. Kenny Loggins. We're going to hear from Kenny Loggins talking about he and Michael McDonald writing various songs. Kick it off now with Kenny Loggins.
4: The front door to his house is open. I'm hearing him noodle on ideas. Later on, I would find out that he was showing Maureen, his sister, some of his new ideas, you know, what, trying to decide what he wanted to show me, probably. And as I'm walking up to the front door, I hear dun, dun, dun, dun, dun, dun, dun, dun, dun, dun, dun, dun, which, of course, by then I was a huge fan. And I was like, oh, my God, that's a great riff. He's singing before I knock on the door. He's singing, pop, trip, better do not below, you know, which sounds a lot like Michael's verse. And then suddenly he stops. And my imagination kept going. And I heard what I thought he should have done next. So I knock on the door. And I say, we introduce each other. And I say, dude, play that thing again. I think I know how the next part goes. So that G-D-D-D-D-D-D is very much me. So we just sort of, I like to say we were writing together before we met.

0: So Kenny Loggins and Michael McDonald, who wrote that song, that was their first Grammy. With more information, here's Kenny Loggins.
1: The first song Michael and I wrote together was What a Fool Believes. And that won a Grammy and scared the out of us because it's like, where do you go from there, right? And for the longest time, we didn't call each other back to make another writing date. And I ran into him one day and I said, Michael, we got to get together. We got to write again. Let's just get together, write a shitty song and get that out of the way. You know, because that's what we're scared of, right? So just do that and then put that over there. And so the second song we wrote, the shitty song we wrote was This Is It, which ended up winning a Grammy too.

As we continue a Yacht Rock triple play, Broadwater edition, I'd like to say, is the song that kicked it all off from Christopher Cross.

0: Ah, what a pleasure to hear that one again. Christopher Cross, Sailing. Kenny Loggins talking about writing with Michael McDonald. They both wrote What a Fool Believes. And, of course, This Is It from Kenny's Keep the Fire album of the late 70s with a bit of a yacht rock triple play. Broadwater edition, I like to say. It's 20 past five this hour. I'll be playing a track from our album of the week. It's the best of Cole Chisel. Ooh, got a big one coming up.
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3: Damn, damn. Thanks, Mark. Good afternoon. The Wednesday run home continues. Got a fresh inbound smash on Nielsen's Road at the moment before Birmingham Road in Carrara with delays on the approach there. The M1 still under speed southbound from Upper Coomera to Arundel. Brisbane Road busy both ways through Arundel at the moment. Smith Street Motorway also heavy outbound through Parkwood. Reedy Creek Road sticky both ways through Burleigh Heads. Bermuda Street also under speed northbound through Varsity Lakes. And Hooker Boulevard with the usual delays through Broadbeach Waters. There's the Queensland we love and the one we fear, and it takes an unwavering resilience to call both home. Suncorp Insurance, resilience never rests. That's our sponsor. It's Nathaniel Singleton, and that's traffic on 94.1 Goldie FM.

0: Well, that was in the 60s. Bit of more pollution since then. Who? I can see for miles. Sonia Dada, You Don't Treat Me No Good No More, and Always from Bon Jovi, as we used to call them. In jest. It's 25 to 6. Back in a moment, take a track from our album of the week. It's Cold Chisel, the best of.
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0: 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Going to play the big one, K-San, from The Best of Cold Chisel, our album of the week. If I may quote from the Cold Chisel Petrolheads website, ironically, the song that will forever mark Cold Chisel was originally banned from commercial radio. K-Sam, the story of a returned Vietnam vet, embodies many of the lyrical themes that ran through all of Cold Chisel's best work. Firstly, a song of specifically Australian experience, the direct sexuality of the song, which is what got it banned from radio. I remember when that was going on. And it was always part of the best Cold Chisel songs. The songs were never lewd. They just told it the way it was. But most importantly, it was a song of a man who just couldn't settle down in the fast suburban chains. With a nod to our Vietnam vets listening, K-San.

Always a pleasure to hear, isn't it? Cole Chisel, K-San, from The Best of Cole Chisel. 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

0: Nice stuff, Casey Chambers, Summer Pillow, Elton's Nikita, and from our album of the week, The Best of Cold Chisel, oh, the mighty K-San. And it's 8 to 6 next hour. We'll talk to Gary Bowden. The classic album show is coming up from 7 o'clock tonight. I think a little Bob Seger's on its way. We'll find out more next hour.
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2: Damn, damn. Thanks, Mark. Good evening. The Gold Coast Highway with delays still through Surfers Paradise, Mermaid Beach and Miami. Nielsen's Road is slow in both directions through Carrara Hooker Boulevard with the usual congestion there through Broadbeach Waters. In Merrimack, Gooding Drive is slow. Bermuda Street also busy northbound through Varsity Lakes. Really quick road, sticky both ways through Burleigh Heads. Smith Street Motorway is still heavy outbound through Parkwood. And we've got delays on the M1 southbound from Upper Coomera to Arundel. Census night was Tuesday the 11th of August. There's still time to complete. In the census, every answer matters. Authorised by the Australian Bureau of Statistics, Canberra. That's our sponsor. It's Nathaniel Singleton, and that's traffic on 94.1 Gold DFM.

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1: I'm Alan Baskin. The federal government is warning the rapid development of AI has become a major national security threat. The Home Affairs Minister has held high-level talks with Australia's Five Eyes intelligence.

on Saturday, and mostly sunny on Sunday. Then it looks like some showers coming through for the next couple of days after that. 23 degree tops pretty well all the way through. Overnight lows around about 14 and 15 degrees. 21 degrees now at 6 past 6 with Tom Petty and the Heartbreakers. 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

0: Gold Coast Zone, 94.1 FM. Yeah, I still love that one. In the Summertime from Mungo Jerry. Human Nature, Tell On Everybody and Free Fallin' from Tom Petty and the Heartbreakers. 17 past 6. Classic album show's coming up tonight from 7. I think he's got some Bob Seger coming up. We'll talk to Gary Boudger in this hour. Find out exactly what's going on.
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5: Sponsor. Down, this valley,
6: down. Thanks, Mark. Good evening. The M1 still slow southbound through Upper Coomera at the moment. Brisbane Road also easing now both ways through Arundel. Smith Street Motorway heavy outbound through Parkwood. Reedy Creek Road still sticky both ways through Burley Heads. Bermuda Street looking fine now through Varsity Lakes. Gooding Drive also delay free through Merrimack. Hooker Boulevard with some lingering delays through Broadbeach Waters. Nielsen's Road slowing in both directions through Carrara and the Gold Coast Highway with patchy conditions through Surfers Paradise and Miami. 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That's our sponsor. It's Nathaniel Singleton, and that's traffic on 94.1 Goldie FM.

0: Such as When You Walk in the Room with Wes Carr before that. Been a long time, and Pink, Just Like Fire at 28 past 6. Here's Gary Bowden.
1: Hey there, Irvy. Tonight from 7 on the Classic Album Show, it's Bob Seger with and without the Silver Bullet Band, and one of his biggest, Against the Wind from 1980. It found its way to the top of the US charts and was top 10 here in Australia and in New Zealand, and included 4 hit singles in the USA. It featured guest appearances from Eagles, Glenn Frey and Don Henley, plus Little Feat's Bill Payne and Sam Clayton. Then from 8, Rushmore, the 1998 American comedy box office hit directed by Wes Anderson and starring US actor and musician Jason Schwartzman in his screen debut, plus Bill Murray with Olivia Williams, Brian Cox and Seymour Cassell, and a soundtrack comprising mainly 60 songs and incidental music from Devo co-founder Mark Mothersbaugh. So come along for yet another fabulous musical journey. 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
1: I was told at 6 years old they'd avoid me if my heart was cold. 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

0: With Jonette Napolitano's distinctive vocals, Concrete Blonde, Joey, Sheldon Riley before that, not the same, Justin Timberlake, Chris Stapleton, Say Something, and the Rolling Stones. A little tumbling dice. 6:45 it is, looking forward to 7 o'clock tonight. Gary Balgen will be in with the classic album show. He's doing Bob Seger's wonderful 1980 album, Against the Wind. And if you love 60s, coming up at 8 o'clock, a movie soundtrack show, Rushmore, all tonight here on the Gold Coast Zone, 94.1 FM.
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3: Damn, it's steady down.
4: Thanks, Mark. Good evening. The Gold Coast Highway still with some sticky conditions through Surfers Paradise, Mermaid Beach and Miami. Nielsen's Road now fine in both directions through Carrara. Hooker Boulevard also looking quite good through Broadbeach Waters and Merrimack. Gooding Drive is untroubled. Bermuda Street a little slow still northbound through Varsity Lakes at the moment. Reedy Creek Road also with a little congestion through Burleigh Heads. Smith Street Motorway now with lingering outbound delays through Parkwood. Brisbane Road still a little busy both ways through Arundel, and the M1 with a slow patch southbound through Upper Coomera. If you're in an accident, the contacts of power pole, wires or pillar box, stay in the vehicle if safe. 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It's Nathaniel Singleton, and that's traffic on 94.1 Goldie FM.

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1: I'm Alan Baskin. The federal government says the latest inflation data shows promising results in the wake of global uncertainty. New figures reveal consumer prices grew 3.5%, which is lower than the June reading. But the result is still above the Reserve Bank's target, meaning an interest rate rise is not off the cards. Treasurer Jim Chalmers believes inflation is showing signs of moderating, but there's more work to do.
2: Now, we know Australians are under pressure, but more than acknowledging that, we're acting on that. Cutting taxes, providing cost of living relief, making the housing market fairer for first home buyers.
1: A regional Victorian community has observed a minute of silence to honour the two officers killed in the Porpunka shootout a year on from the tragedy, but is not off the cards. Treasurer Jim Chalmers believes inflation is showing signs of moderating, but there's more work to do.
2: Now, we know Australians are under pressure, but more than acknowledging that, we're acting on that. Cutting taxes, providing cost of living relief, making the housing market fairer for first home buyers.
1: A regional Victorian

Hello and welcome to the Classic Album Show. I'm Gary Bougen. This week, Against the Wind, the 11th studio album by American rock singer Bob Seger, and his third album, which credits the Silver Bullet Band. Like many of his albums, about half of the tracks feature the Muscle Shoals rhythm section as backing musicians. Against the Wind was released in February 1980 on Capitol Records worldwide and is Seger's only number one album to date, spending 6 weeks at the top of the American Billboard Top LPs chart

0: And while it peaked at number 6 in Australia and number 3 in New Zealand, none of the three singles released here made our national charts, but they did find positions in a number of capitals and many regional areas. Seeger said that the album is about trying to move ahead, keeping your sanity and integrity at the same time. Producer credits go to Seeger, regular producer Punch Andrews, Muscle Shoals rhythm section, and Eagles producer Bill Simzik. Bob Seeger and the Silver Bullet Band won the 1980 Grammy Award for Best Rock Performance by a Duo or Group with Vocal for the album, and Capitol Records art director Roy Kahara won the Grammy for Best Recording Package. Bob Seeger has tasted the tough life of rock and roll and of struggling to make it into the spotlight.
1: There was a time when it did, and I fell into the conspicuous consumption sort of thing on buying expensive this and this expensive that, and I've really gotten out of that now. Trying to sell it all. It's very hard to sell, too. When you're a relatively, I wasn't a poor kid, but when you're not even middle class, I was about in between poor and middle class, I would say. And you finally make it big, you know, you do tend to want to spend for all those things. But after you've had them, you realize how silly they are, you know? At first, the thing that was frightening was that it would go away because I waited so long for it. But now I'm prepared for that. I'm prepared for it to go away. I can live with that, you know? I just want to keep doing it as long as people want to keep coming and seeing us, you know? I think that's... Now, that really is the only reason we go out, actually, is because my girlfriend brought it up to me way last fall. She said, are you going to tour? And I said, yeah, I'll tour. I said, I might not tour as much as I used to. She says, well, you got to. And I said, why? She says, because they want to see you. I said, that's all. She says, forget the money or forget, you know, what a hassle it is or whatever. I think the people really want to see you. And that's why we do it.

With all the songs on the album written by Bob Seger, there's Her Strut, which was released as the B-side to the fourth single, The Horizontal Bop, which we played first in the set, and the third single, You'll Accompany Me, in between. Stay with us after the break, as there's a lot more of the story and music to come from Bob Seger's Against the Wind on the Classic Album Show.

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1: Your chance to spoil yourself on board Oceania Cruises' intimate ship, the Riviera, carrying just 1,250 guests as you sail from Fiji to Bali in October in absolute five-star luxury. From the turquoise lagoons of Fiji to the exotic shores of Bali, this 18-day Oceania Riviera voyage is a journey through the heart of the South Pacific and beyond. Discover secluded islands in Fiji and Vanuatu, explore tropical Queensland, cross Australia's vast northern frontier to Darwin, and then encounter Komodo's legendary dragons and Lombok's rich culture. Departs 30th of October, and Oceania Cruises currently have this cruise for $11,590 per person, but Travel Masters have an exclusive $7,995 per person. This also includes an upgrade to a veranda stateroom and your choice of either a drinks package or shore excursion credit. And it gets better. Our fare also includes return flights from Brisbane, two nights at a Sofitel resort and spa, and all transfers. This will sell very, very fast.
0: Sponsor Travel Masters, 1-800-672-9
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0: Against the Wind was an immediate commercial success, reaching number 2 on the Billboard 200 album chart in its third week and remaining there for 5 weeks behind Pink Floyd's The Wall before reaching number 1 and holding that top position for 6 weeks. By late 1981, the album had sold 3.7 million copies in the US alone and was eventually certified 5 times platinum by the Recording Industry Association of America in 2003 for sales over 5 million units. Guest musicians on Against the Wind include Glenn Frey and Don Henley from the Eagles, Little Feat's Bill Payne and Sam Clayton, Dr. John Rebinac, ex-Poco and Eagles vocalist and bass player Timothy B. Schmidt, and former member of 60s US girl group The Honeys, Ginger Blake, along with Laura Creamer from another US girl group with a very similar name, Honey Limited. The involvement of Seeger's Silver Bullet Band and the Muscle Shoals rhythm section is equally divided on Against the Wind, with the Silver Bullet Band playing on side 1 tracks 1, 2 and 3 and on side 2 tracks 1 and 3, while the Muscle Shoals rhythm section plays on side 1 tracks 4 and 5 and side 2 tracks 2, 4 and 5. But life growing up wasn't all beer and Skittles for Robert Clark Seeger.
3: You had to forgive your own dad.
4: Yeah. He wasn't a bad guy. He just drank a lot. And he left us when I was 10. And we were pretty, poor. And I remember at one point we were living in one room with bunk beds. And my brother and I were sleeping up top. My mother was sleeping down below. And the only money we had coming in was from my brother working as a pack boy at a supermarket. My mother cleaning houses. And I was going to junior high. You know, he died in 1968 in L.A., but I don't really hold any grudges against him. I think if I've got, and I'm certain I've got wounds, I haven't done that. I've been in therapy a couple of times in my life for short periods of time, but I think I've overcome it. I think maybe one thing that I think I'm going to be a very attentive father when I become a father, overly attentive for that reason, if you know what I mean. I'm going to try to make up for that. I don't know if that has any meaning or not, but I know when I have a kid, the one thing I'm going to try to do is not be what my father was.

Railway lines and long freight trains can mean a lot to a kid who grew up outside the really big cities, and Long Twin Silver Line is about a kid's dreams and the American Railroad. Before that, it was No Man's Land, maybe inspired by the disharmony between his parents during his younger years. Stay with us as the playback of Bob Seger's Against the Wind continues on the Classic Album Show.

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4: Rolling Stone magazine rock critic Dave Marsh strongly criticised Against the Wind as a betrayal of Seger's longtime fans. I'd like to say that this is not only the worst record Bob Seger has ever made, but an absolutely cowardly one as well, and added that Seger had crafted failure-proof songs that are utterly listenable and quite meaningless. Dave Marsh had followed Seger since before Night Moves, when Seger finally gained national fame, and said in his review that Seger's long, tireless struggle to stardom is trivialised by this record. He had to fight hard to prove that there was still a place in rock and roll for a guy like him, and with Night Moves, he won. This is the LP that makes such a victory meaningless. It makes me sad, and it makes me angry, another emotion that's disappeared here, though it's often fueled Seger's finest work. Marsh did concede that on the album, Seger sings fantastically well and called it a carefully constructed album. A review in the Boston Phoenix echoed some of Marsh's criticisms, saying that Seger offered nothing that hadn't been heard before or equaled his best work, only heavy-handed efforts to simulate it. But in a more positive review in the Los Angeles Times, critic Robert Hilburn said that the album was close to Seger's earlier works, but represented a mastering of the form, and that the reflective ballads stood out. John Rockwell of the New York Times called it an honest, attractive album and a nice return to his Night Moves form. Bob Seger, speaking with late-night US TV chat show host Bob Costas in the early 90s about his craft as a songwriter.
5: As a songwriter, you try to touch something universal, hopefully, in the lyric, something that just says, oh yeah, I felt that way, and I haven't quite heard it said that way. And if you can accomplish that, I think that's the highest calling you can do as a songwriter. There's so much to write about. And for me, I also like writing about relationships. As you grow and mature throughout your life, you realize how much less you know than you thought you knew. And there's these little quintessential moments. And I like to write little miniatures, you know, about a quintessential moment. I've always loved movies, so I have a cinematic imagination, as it were, you know. So famous final scene was about that instant of the breakup when you know, oh boy, it really is over and I gotta go. If you can define those little moments, I think it's fun, you know, and it's informative and maybe it's worthwhile.
6: There's a line in one of your most popular songs, Against the Wind, where you say, I wish I didn't know now what I didn't know then.
5: Right.
6: And yet you almost didn't put it in.
5: Yeah.
6: Right? Why?
5: Yeah. I thought it was bad grammar. But it was exactly what I wanted to say, you know?
6: Yeah. So did someone have to talk you out of it, or did you come to your senses on your own, or what?
5: Everybody talked me out of it. Yeah, my manager, my tour manager, my band said, that's a great line, man. I don't care if it's bad grammar.
6: Yeah.

Bob Seger's personal life included two failed marriages and a long-term relationship before he married Juanita Doricott in 1993. They have two children. Maybe Juanita is the lady who is so good for me, as per the song. And, before that, the album's title track and second single, Against the Wind, recorded with Bill Simzik in Miami, Florida, with Glenn Frey on backing vocals. After the break, it's the final tracks from Bob Seger's Against the Wind on the Classic Album Show.

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2: With a career spanning six decades, Bob Seger has sold more than 75 million records worldwide, making him one of the best-selling artists of all time, and he was inducted into the Rock and Roll Hall of Fame in 2004 and the Songwriters Hall of Fame in 2012. A roots rocker with a classic, raspy, powerful voice, he has written and recorded songs that dealt with love and blue-collar themes. Bob Seger has recorded many hits, including 1976's Night Moves, Turn the Page, which became Aussie John English's first hit in the early 70s. It was a song John had heard while visiting the US and recreated on his return, only to find out years later who wrote it. Also, Main Street, Still the Same, Hollywood Nights, Against the Wind, You'll Accompany Me, Shame on the Moon, and Shakedown, the last of which was recorded for the 1987 movie Beverly Hills Cop 2 and topped the Billboard Hot 100 chart. He also co-wrote the Eagles' number one hit, Heartache Tonight, and his recording of old-time rock and roll used in the Tom Cruise movie Risky Business was named one of the songs of the century in 2001. Bob Seger speaks about his great mate, Eagles' late founder Glenn Frey, in two interviews, the first from a US radio chat and the second on the red carpet at the Kennedy Center Honors for the Eagles in 2016.
3: Glenn and I met when I was 19 and he was 16. And then we got to know each other and we just got along so good. We would go to each other's houses and play records. I remember the first time we ever heard Are You Experienced by Jimi Hendrix, Glenn and I were together in the room. And I remember looking at Glenn when it was over, and I said, "Are we out of a job?" You know, but he was just a wonderful guy, a lot of fun, great sense of humor. We started to have a band together, and my manager, who was also his manager, his first manager, this is like 1965, 66, said, "You guys are too headstrong. You'll never live for the same band." So he wanted us to stay separate bands, but we were such good friends. I knew him 49 years. I met him when he was 17, I was 20. You know, so I'm doing Heartache Tonight, which we wrote together. We started it out writing it out together. I actually wrote the Heartache Tonight part, and Glenn wrote all the verses, and then Don and J.D. Souther finished the song.
4: Yeah. So great. You know, it's got to be bittersweet then to be here, but at least you know, he's got to be looking down enjoying your performance.
3: Yeah, I mean, I just saw Cindy and the kids, his wife and the kids, and Cindy said, "He's here. He's here."

The album's closing track is maybe a nod to better times ahead. With Shinin' Brightly, one can't help but feel a sense of relief and contentment from Seeger on the contents of the album. Before that, it was the first single, Fire Lake, which it's...

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Thanks for listening. And if you have an album to suggest, please email me, Gary B at 941fm.com.au, with your suggestions.

0: 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Hello and welcome to Movie Soundtracks. I'm Gary Bowden. This week, Rushmore, the 1998 American comedy directed by American Wes Anderson about a teenager named Max Fisher, played by Jason Schwartzman in his film debut. His friendship with rich industrialist Herman Bloom, Bill Murray, and their shared affection for elementary school teacher Rosemary Cross, British actor Olivia Williams. The movie was co-written by Anderson and Owen Wilson, who also co-wrote 1996's Bottle Rocket and The Royal Tenenbaums in 2001. It was produced by Touchstone Pictures, distributed by Buena Vista Pictures Distribution, and released late 1998. And while box office results were modest, it roughly made $19 million on a production budget of $9 to $10 million, the movie had a positive reception among film critics. Wes Anderson originally intended the soundtrack to be entirely made up of songs by The Kinks, feeling the music suited Max's loud and angry nature, and because Max was initially envisioned to be a British exchange student. However, while Anderson listened to a compilation of other British invasion songs on set, the soundtrack gradually evolved until only one song by The Kinks remained in the film. And there were a few extra artists that didn't make the soundtrack, including Donovan, The Rolling Stones, and jazz great Django Reinhardt. Former co-founder of new wave band Devo, Mark Mothersbaugh, was responsible for incidental music, and we'll hear quite a bit of that today. Director Wes Anderson spoke to US interviewer Charlie Rose and explained the challenge to find the right actor to play the lead role.
1: We looked for a year trying to cast this part because it was the kind of thing where the whole movie is riding on the shoulders of this kid. A character's 15 years old. And we had looked all over America. We looked in Canada. We had casting directors. I went through four rounds of casting directors in LA, and I had them all over the place. And at one point, we were even looking in England, even though the character is American, because we were thinking that he would be a kid doing a fake English accent, which would actually be a real English accent, because we'd be using an English actor. And we were desperate. We were just coming up with really bizarre ideas. And then finally, this kid, Jason Schwartzman, walked in. And I just knew within about 3 minutes that we could actually make the movie. I think the main things were, the first thing is, I mean, the other movie we did is almost all with unknown, or people who just weren't actors, non-actors. So I'd kind of had some experience with casting those kind of, people. And it's a thing where as soon as they start playing a scene, you can tell if they can be real or not. They can either do it or not. And he was very real. And then the other thing was he just had a real instant intelligence and energy and sort of a force, which was going to be very important because the character does some awful things and I still want us to be with him and pulling for him, and it needed someone who would kind of, bring the audience along and they would stay with them.

The only song from the Kinks. Nothing in the world can stop me worrying about that girl. Also, UK pop group Unit 4 Plus 2 and their 1965 hit Concrete and Clay. Before that, English rock band The Creation and their mid-60s hit Making Time. And first up, Mark Mothersbaugh's Hardest Geometry Problem in the World. And coming up after the break, there's a lot more music from Rushmore on Movie Soundtracks.

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0: With Rushmore, Wes Anderson and Owen Wilson wanted to create their own slightly heightened reality, like a Roald Dahl children's book. Like Max Fisher, Wilson was expelled from his preparatory school, St. Mark's School of Texas, in the 10th grade. He also shared Max's ambition, a lack of academic motivation, and a crush on an older woman. Anderson and Wilson began writing the Rushmore screenplay years before they made Bottle Rocket. They knew they wanted to make a film set in an elite preparatory school, much like St. Mark's, which Owen had attended along with his two brothers, Andrew and Luke, Luke being the sole graduate, and St. John's School in Houston, Texas, which Anderson had attended. According to the director, one of the things that was most appealing to us was the initial idea of a 15-year-old kid and a 50-year-old man becoming friends and equals. Rushmore was originally going to be made for New Line Cinema, but when they could not agree on a budget, Anderson, Wilson and producer Barry Mendel held an auction for the film rights in mid-1997 and struck a deal with Joe Roth, then chair of Walt Disney Studios. He offered them a $10 million budget. The movie was distributed by Touchstone Pictures and produced by Barry Mendel and Paul Schiff for American Empirical Pictures. Here's Wes Anderson again, this time with the story of how they secured Bill Murray's services.
2: We wrote it for him, but we thought we weren't going to get him because we thought we couldn't afford him. We thought we wouldn't be able to get to him, get him to read it or any of that kind of stuff. What ended up happening was his agents knew the script and his agents were fans. So they put it in front of him and we had a couple other mutual friends who kind of promoted us to him. And so then what happened was a week after we gave it to him, he called me and he called me, you know, he sort of said hello. And then he started talking about this Kurosawa movie called Redbeard, right. Which is about a doctor. And we spoke for about an hour about Redbeard, which I had no idea what it had to do with anything that we were discussing. And at the end of it, he said, yeah, I think I'll do Rushmore with you. Yeah.
3: Were you intimidated by him?
2: Before I met him, I was a little terrified.
3: Terrified?
2: Yeah, because I'd heard stories about him. You know that he's a guy who can walk into a crowd of people and take control of it in a way that I never could. You know, he's really funny. Everyone loves him already, and he's big. And then I'd also heard about, you know, him throwing someone in a lake on one thing, and I'd heard, you know, that if he didn't like the situation, he's
3: could
2: fix
3: be a
2: it
3: killer.
2: In his way. Yeah. As soon as I met him, I felt so comfortable with him. I felt he was so intelligent, and he was so clearly getting involved with us for all the right reasons, and he wanted to do what we wanted to do. And then I just realized everything that I was afraid of, I can use all that stuff. He's going to bring that to this, and we can benefit from it.

Cat Stevens and his song Here Comes My Baby, later a hit for the Tremolos in 67, and in 1999, US country rockers The Mavericks released it. Before that, British duo Chad and Jeremy's big 60s hit, A Summer Song, and first up, Mark Mothersbaugh again and The Lad with the Silver Button. Next, the story and music from Rushmore continues on Movie Soundtracks.

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0: On Rotten Tomatoes, Rushmore holds an approval rating of 90% based on 107 reviews and an average rating of 8.1 out of 10. The site's critical consensus reads, "This cult favourite is a quirky coming-of-age story with fine, off-kilter performances from Jason Schwartzman and Bill Murray." Reviewing for the Daily News, film critic Dave Kerr praised Rushmore as a magnificent work and picked it as the best movie of the year. USA Today gave the film 3 out of 4 stars and said Bill Murray was at his off-kilter best. Todd McCarthy's review for Variety admired the film's deep-focus widescreen compositions and felt that it gave the story exceptional vividness. In his review for Time, Richard Schickel praised Rushmore as a delightfully droll comedy, but he felt it indulged in itself a little too much. He observed the film brought up many dark and weighty emotional objects and tried to conclude them in a satisfying way. In Janet Maslin's New York Times review, she wrote, "Anderson is smart enough to avoid turning sentimental, observing how Max starts off on top of the Rushmore world and experiences a wonderfully welcome comeuppance." Critic Roger Ebert gave Rushmore 2.5 stars out of 4, citing an issue with the film's shift in tone in the final act, stating, "The air goes out of the movie in regards to stage setting and character development." He further wrote that the film is torn between being structured like a comedy and having undertones of darker themes, remarking that he wished the film had allowed the plot to lead them into those shadows. Here's director Anderson again, talking with Charlie Rose about how he directs.
4: If you're a shy person, I think there are parts of it where it's a little scary. I'm not necessarily that outgoing in general, and you've got to be when you're doing a movie. You know, you've got all these people. But it's such a nice feeling when you get this group together and you're all kind of working on the same thing together. The other good feeling is that when we're doing a movie, I happen to know that I'm the one who does have all the answers to every question they're going to ask because I prepared all this stuff and I know the script better and I've worked on it all this time and I have ideas for how I want it to be. So I can take just an automatic confidence knowing that I have the right answers. The first movie, Bottle Rocket, I used all the same crew from Bottle Rocket, the cameraman and the production designer and the editor and all those people. So they know me and they've worked with me. So the new people who come on sort of look to them and see the way they look to me. And that can kind of help set the tone of things also. Because what I want it to be is everyone feeling like it's not going to work. It's like an authoritarian kind of thing because that's just not my style. That's not really who I am. The scariest thing with this one was that I was putting together, with the other movie we did, the cast was all a group of friends. And the movie came together because we were a group of people who wanted to do a movie. With this one, I had to assemble a cast of people, and some of them were very experienced actors like Bill Murray and Seymour Cassell, who's in it, and this English actor, Brian Cox. And then some of them were newcomers, but I wanted it to be a group of people who would come together and become friends. It's a movie that's sort of about friendship, and I wanted that kind of feeling on the set. And I was worried about how that would happen, how they would interact. And it came together very nicely, but it was the thing that caused me the most anxiety, I think.

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More from Mark Mothersbaugh, this time Kite Flying Society. Before that, Italian-born French singer Yves Montand with Rue Savincent. Another Mothersbaugh track before that, with Friends Like You, Who Needs Friends? And first up, The Who. And the 9 minute, a quick one while he's away. It was a 1966 song in six movements, written by Pete Townshend and recorded by the band for their second album, of which probably only 30 seconds is used in the movie. Stay with us after the break as we wrap the music from Rushmore on Movie Soundtracks.

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3: Rushmore helped launch budding actor Jason Schwartzman's career while establishing a second career for Bill Murray as a respected actor in independent cinema. At the 1999 Independent Spirit Awards, Wes Anderson won the Best Director and Murray Best Supporting Male Awards. Bill Murray also earned a nomination for the Golden Globe Award for Best Supporting Actor, Motion Picture. Then the Los Angeles Film Critics Association named Bill Murray Best Supporting Actor of the Year for his performance in Rushmore. Wes Anderson was named for New Generation honoree. The National Society of Film Critics also named Murray as Best Supporting Actor of the Year, as did the New York Film Critics. In 2016, Rushmore was selected for preservation in the United States National Film Registry by the Library of Congress as being deemed culturally, historically, or aesthetically significant. A final excerpt now from Wes Anderson's chat with Charlie Rose, where he explains how he perceives the Rushmore character to be and his collaborative work with Owen Wilson.
4: For me and Owen, my co-writer, both, the stuff we draw, like the school where we filmed is my school, and the plays that he puts on...
5: Your school in Houston.
4: Yes, my school in Houston. That's where we shot it. And the plays that he puts on are sort of inspired by some plays I put on when I was very young. Other than that, it's more like if I had seen this movie when I was 15 years old, that would have been my movie. It would have changed me. It shows you a way to be heroic and still be a horrible student and get rejected from all your schools and fail in all kinds of ways but succeed in other ways. And I didn't really have an idea of how to kind of do that. And I was going to get rejected and I was going to do terribly, so... Yeah, he's a smart kid. I think he's deeply disturbed in a lot of ways. And he's also probably one of those kids who's very verbal, but he probably will never be able to do math, you know? He's one of those kind of people.
5: This relationship between you and Owen Wilson, what's this collaboration about? I mean, you seem to be joined at the hip.
4: Owen and I have been friends for about 10 years, and we went to school together, and I just sort of feel like there's nobody else that... I know my work is going to be better if I'm writing with him. And I've never met anybody else who I would want to write with. And I feel like our sort of sensibility and our sense of humor is so similar. The things that we're attracted to in characters and stories and behavior and things are just so close that I just feel lucky. The way we usually work is we start out just talking. And usually we're traveling or something like that. And we're talking and talking and talking about the characters and telling stories. You know, we both have 100 stories that we know of each other, you know, and then we have stories of things that happened to us together, people that we've kind of watched, and that stuff all starts to kind of mix together and we talk. And then we start just writing on little scraps of paper, which we trade back and forth. And I'll write something out, and then I'll get it back from Owen, and I'll have big X's through it, and things scribbled, and we rewrite each other's stuff. And then eventually I start typing it. Like, if Owen gives me something and I type it, if I don't like part of it, I just don't type it, I just erase it. But if I give Owen something, he puts an X through it, which is so much more aggressive. The defining personality trait is that I have learned to type and he hasn't.

Another Mother's Board tune, this time for the other love interest in the movie, Margaret Yang's theme. Before that, the song plays as the credits roll. The Faces and Ula.

but neither was satisfied by their attempt. Producer Glyn Johns then suggested that Wood give it a try, and this version was used for the track on the album. Before that, it was John Lennon's dedication, O Yoko, from the Imagine album. And first up, Cat Stevens' The Wind from Teaser and the Firecat. Rushmore star Jason Schwartzman leaves you with the impression that he's a big Tom Cruise fan, and whether the look was intentional or not, pays respects to the man himself. This movie is very cleverly written, so props to Wes Anderson and Owen Wilson, as there's always something happening to keep the watcher's interest, whether it be a simple line or part of the set decor. And one can't help feeling Rushmore is a mashup of Ferris Bueller's Day Off and maybe Risky Business. And that's a wrap. We hope you've enjoyed Rushmore with us on Movie Soundtracks. Thanks for listening. And if you have a soundtrack to suggest, please email me, GaryB@941fm.com.au, with your suggestions.

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Welcome to your Wednesday. Mark Knopfler, Dire Straits coming up. Walk Alive, the song that was almost left off Brothers in Arms. Originally, it was intended as a B-side, but the manager's band heard it during the mixing and convinced Mark to put it in the album, and it became one of their biggest global hits ever. 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

0: 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How cool is that? Takes over the Broadwater Parklands, kicks off Friday, goes till Sunday, and to get in, it is free. So you've got massive 3 days of carnival rides, sideshow alley, baby animals, and the wood chop comp. 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So yeah, grab the family, hop on the tram, make a weekend of it. 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

0: So many amazing songs coming up. We play pretty much everything and anything here at 94.1 FM. And you can always text me too, 0480 373 055 if you'd like to hear your favourite song. We'll get to Darryl Braithwaite, Sheryl Crow and the Beatles. I'll let you know too about our Sunday nights, the Magical Mystery Show, which is all about the Beatles here at 94.1 FM. Coming up.
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0: Coming up, we'll get to the Bee Gees song here at 94.1 FM, that the entire publishing royalties from this song went to the United Nations Children's Fund. 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

Lala, Flying Circus here at 94.1 FM. Here's a hit from our very own Bee Gees. I know they're from Redcliffe, but I always like to claim them. They released it in 1978. It was written by the Gibb Brothers as the lead single for their Spirits Haven't Flown album. But it was not only a massive chart topper, the Bee Gees famously donated all of their publishing royalties from the song

0: here in Mermaid. It's sitting around about 16 degrees, clear conditions, no chance of rain. Tomorrow for your Thursday, high of 23, a low of 15, sunny, partly cloudy and possible rain as well. Here's Chisel on 94.1 FM.
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0: Goldie Knights here at 94.1 FM. Welcome to your Wednesday. Mark Knopfler, Dire Straits coming up. Walk of Life, the song that was almost left off Brothers in Arms. Originally, it was intended as a B-side, but the manager's band heard it during the mixing and convinced Mark to put it in the album, and it became one of their biggest global hits ever. I'll get to it in a minute here at 94.1 FM.
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0: 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You can drop me your song request. Love's Love Actually. And we're getting close to Christmas again, aren't we? I can't believe it's the end of August. It's crazy. However, Love Actually, she wants to hear Jump from the Pointer Sisters. That is that unforgettable scene where Hugh Grant, playing the British Prime Minister, cuts loose and dances through 10 Downing Street. I'll get to it next for you. Thank you for listening. 94.1 FM.
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0: believe here at 94.1 FM that there's only 2 weeks left of the footy. Round 26 kicks off officially this Thursday night. You've got the Broncos taking on the Storm. Our very own Titans are back at home. Cbus Super Stadium. Saturday, Arvo, they face the Rabbitohs. And plus, over the ditch, the Warriors, who I believe are on top of the ladder now, aren't they? Go the Waz! They're set to host the Knights at Go Media Stadium this Sunday. So whatever you are doing, you have got non-stop footy action happening this weekend and non-stop tunes here at 94.1 FM with ELO.
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0: love all sorts of music here at 94.1 FM. You never know what's coming up next, right? On Thursday night, so tomorrow night, you've got the Rock and Roll Milk Bar with John Pearce. So it kicks off at 7 to 10. It turns on the virtual jukebox to spin early rock and roll classics from the 50s and the 60s. So, yeah, you don't want to miss out on that. One of the great stadium bands with a song that'll down tools whatever you are doing this Wednesday. Making Love Out of Nothing at All. What a song. It's on the air next.
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and taking a look at weather for midnight on Thursday. Welcome to it. Almost the end of the week. Clear to partly cloudy conditions. Temps cooling down to 13 to 15 degrees. Looking ahead, Friday will be mostly sunny, pleasant, with a minimum of 14 and a top of 23. Weekend looking really good. Partly cloudy. Temps ranging from 12 to 23. Possible chance of a shower. While Sunday stays partly cloudy with lows around 11 to 13 with a high of 23. 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Hello. Welcome to it. So sad this week to hear the passing of the incredible Dolly Parton, aged 80 years of age. She was just someone you thought would never go, right? Such an incredible singer, songwriter, character, just a nice human. Here's Dolly Parton's 9 to 5 on 94.1 FM.

0: know we say it every single year, but gee, it's gone fast. It's almost the end of August and only 2 weeks to go. The footy left, round 26 kicks off this Thursday night. The Bronx taking on the Storm. Our very own Gold Coast Titans, they're back at home. 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Plus, over the ditch, the Mighty Warriors up the Waz. They're set to host the Knights at Go Media Stadium this Sunday. So, yeah, non-stop footy action this weekend and non-stop music here at 94.1 FM.
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0: 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Takes over the Broadwater Parklands, kicks off Friday, goes till Sunday, and to get in, it is free. So you've got massive 3 days of carnival rides, sideshow alley, baby animals, and the wood chop comp. 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So yeah, grab the family, hop on the tram, make a weekend of it. 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

0: As we remember the beautiful Dolly Parton, who has passed away this week at the age of 80. Something you might not know about Dolly is she's having written an estimated 3,000 to 4,000 songs, many of which are global standards, right? 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May she rest in peace here at 94.1 FM. Brian Adams coming up.
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clear conditions outside. Slight winds from the south. A zero chance of rain. Looking ahead to your Thursday, sunny during the day, partly cloudy at night. With a high of 23, a low of 15. Similar conditions for your Friday and the weekend, mostly sunny. For the Gold Coast Show, during the day, partly cloudy at night. With a high of 22 and a low of 15. Oh.

0: Andy Summers there, and If I Were a River. I don't know what I'd do if I was a river. 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Thompson Twins coming up next. I promise there's only coffee in my cup tonight. Thompson Twins, Hold Me Now. It's 94.1 FM. 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

0: McCartney is not too far away here at 94.1 FM. Every Sunday night, our very own Gary Field hosts the Magical Mystery Beatles Show, a dive deep into everything Beatles. So make sure you check that out. But before Paul McCartney, who was amazing, was it last year he did Cbus Super Stadium? Or was it Metricon? I don't know. It's had so many, or People's First. I think it was People's First. He was so good. Before he gets on the air, we'll get to you too. Teaming up with BB King and When Love Comes to Town. 94.1 FM.
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0: Sunny Cowgirls and Raining Pineapples. It's 94.1 FM. We're going to get to a song from Denny Hines, which came out the same year that it was the Castrol Gold Coast 600, famously billed as the Massive Party in Paradise. They had performances for, I still call it the indie, but for the supercars like Peking Duck, The Living End, The Rubens and Birds of Tokyo. We'll get to Denny Hines. What About Love from 2016 next.
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degrees. We've got clear conditions outside. Slight winds from the south. A zero chance of rain. Looking ahead to your Thursday, sunny during the day, partly cloudy at night. With a high of 23, a low of 15. Similar conditions for you Friday and the weekend, mostly sunny. For the Gold Coast Show, during the day, partly cloudy at night. With a high of 22 and a low of 15.

0: very big shout out to some of our sponsors. We love you guys. 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

0: duo. That is Barry Gibb and Sheryl Crow here at 94.1 FM. Getting to the pointy end of our working week on Friday. 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
1: Hi, I'm Normie Rowe. 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

0: 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How cool is that? Takes over the Broadwater Parklands, kicks off Friday, goes till Sunday, and to get in, it is free. So you've got massive 3 days of carnival rides, sideshow alley, baby animals, and the wood chop comp. 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So yeah, grab the family, hop on the tram, make a weekend of it. 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

0: Brothers and Lee Kernaghan. They're from the Wolf Brothers from Tassie. It is 94.1 FM. Back to 85 next with the lead single from the In Excess breakthrough album, Listen Like Thieves. It was written by Michael Hutchins and Andrew Farris. The track became the band's first ever top 10 hit on the US Billboard Hot 100, peaking at number 5. 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

3 a.m. for your Thursday morning. We've got cool conditions hovering around about 12, 13 degrees. Similar for this time for your Friday and looking towards the weekend. Saturday, mostly sunny skies, a top of 22. Sunday stays partly cloudy with sunshine hitting a top of 22 as well. So perfect weather for the Gold Coast Show here at 94.1 FM. 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

0: Great Casadaley and Mossy teaming up there. That's a cool song, Dark End of the Street. 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

0: Lots of stuff going on this weekend. You've got the Gold Coast Show, but you've also got the Swell Sculpture Festival preview and local market. 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

0: Morgan Evans and Kiss Somebody here at 94.1 FM. I'm going to take you back next to the mid-90s, Danny Minogue. I don't know if you were like me, ladies, or maybe the gents as well, whatever. But she gave us that ultimate pop star style moment. Remember the hair? It was that dramatic face framing blonde streak. I did it. I loved it. It was edgy. It was iconic. It was before Y2K made chunky highlights cool again. Danny was there. She was owning that two-tone look, and we'll get to Cause You're Beautiful from Miss Minogue next.
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Well, good morning, my early birds, or maybe my night owls, whatever you are doing. Let's take a look at the weather. We've got clear skies for today and tomorrow. Zero rain, sitting around about 12 degrees right now. First light breaks at 6:01 a.m., bringing a gorgeous sunny weekend your way. Yeah, tops of 22. So, yeah, perfect weather for the Gold Coast show here at 94.1.

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1: I know we say it every single year, but gee, it's gone fast. It's almost the end of August and only 2 weeks to go. The footy left. Round 26 kicks off this Thursday night. The Bronx taking on the Storm. Our very own Gold Coast Titans, they're back at home. Seabus Super Stadium. Saturday, Arvo to face the Rabbitohs. Plus, over the ditch, the Mighty Warriors up the Waz. They're set to host the Knights at Go Media Stadium this Sunday. So, yeah, non-stop footy action this weekend and non-stop music here. 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

0: 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Hello, welcome to your Thursday. Soon to be Friday, right? Generally, Friday comes after Thursday. Rock royalty coming up in 1987. INXS teamed up with rock icon Jimmy Barnes. They covered the 1960s soul classic Good Times. It was written by the Easy Beats, this song. The collab turned into an absolute sensational scorcher of a song for Michael and Barnesy, trading their soaring vocals over that driving rock beat. It is a pure rock and roll song, and it's on the air next here at 94.1 FM.
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0: 94.1 FM coming up to the Gold Coast Show, the 119th GC Show. How cool is that? Takes over the Broadwater Parklands, kicks off Friday, goes till Sunday, and to get in, it is free. So you've got massive 3 days of carnival rides, sideshow alley, baby animals, and the wood chop comp. 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So yeah, grab the family, hop on the tram, make a weekend of it. 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
3: Just gone 5 o'clock, 94.1 FM. Some great songs coming up this hour to get your day motivated. Huey Lewis in the news for you in just a moment or two, not too far away. A bit of U2. We'll also hear from the Bee Gees. And also that great song about don't pay the ferryman until you get to the other side. That's all to come this hour at 94.1 FM. Right, forecast for today. Today being Thursday, 27th of August. 23 degrees we're expecting today. Just a slight chance of a shower. Partly cloudy. The shower's coming through most likely later on this morning and afternoon. Fairly strong. Southeasterly winds, 15 to 25 kilometres an hour. Now, tomorrow, Friday, 28th of August, 23 degrees and pretty much mostly sunny. A mostly sunny day and light easterly winds. Across the weekend, the big game doubleheader out at Seabus Stadium on Saturday. Just a slight chance or a medium chance of 1 millimetre of shower activity. Partly cloudy and 23 degrees and southeasterly winds. Tending a little bit southerly in the evening and getting up to about 25 kilometres an hour on Sunday. Yeah, second to last day of August, 23 degrees and partly cloudy, just 3 millimetres of shower activity and those southeasterly winds up to about 30 kilometres an hour. And then basically for Monday and also Tuesday, the first day of September, we're expecting partly cloudy with the odd shower kicking around. It's Huey Lewis of the News and the power of love.

12 past 5, Roger Vidoras and Get Used to It. Sadly, he passed away from liver cancer in 2003. And he became a bit of a cult figure here in Australia. That was his only hit. He was a one-hit wonder. And he became a cult figure here in Australia because he appeared on the popular TV show Countdown in August 1979. We also heard from Chris de Burgh, Don't Pay That Ferryman, Till They Get to the Other Side, and The Power of Love, Huey Lewis of the News at 94.1 FM. Here's The Knack.

0: The Bee Gees, Mr. Natural, Oasis, Champagne Supernova, and My Sharona, The Knack at 94.1 FM. Red Nose Day today, Thursday, the 27th of August. Guinness Book of Records produced and bound for the very first time in the UK in 1955. It was also on this day a very famous movie premiered in LA. It was in the 60s. It received a total of 13 Academy Award nominations, including Best Picture, a record for any film released by Walt Disney Studios at the time. Ended up winning 5. Any ideas which movie it is? It was also on this day a very famous singer entertained the Beatles at his Beverly Hills home in 1965. And we lost a very famous American blues guitarist on this day in a helicopter crash. He was 35 years of age when he passed away in 1990. You'll find out who that is if you don't already know. Just before 7 at 94.1 FM.
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0: 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I hope everything's good on the roads this morning. 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

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Band on the Run. Paul McCartney and Wings, 1984 or 5. I can't remember now. Oh, that's terrible, isn't it? 94.1 FM. We also heard from Leonard Skinner and Shepherd were in there as well, and Something's Missing. It's a pretty nice morning. Pretty warm late yesterday afternoon, wasn't it, and through the evening, but a little bit cooler this morning. I've just been having a look at the temperatures. Everywhere up and down the Tweed and Gold Coast is sitting on about 16 degrees, except Ocean Shores, you're on 14, 16 at Kingscliff. Also Burley Waters out in the hinterland, 7 degrees at Tambourine Mountain, 8 at Logan. We've got 16 degrees at the Gold Coast Seaway. South-southwesterly at the moment, around about 13 kilometres an hour. Partly cloudy today. There's a whole band of showers offshore, but they're well offshore at the moment, and there is a chance of those coming ashore later on this afternoon, but we're talking just a couple of millimetres. But a partly cloudy day, but it'll be all right. 3 to 6, latest to news coming up next. Here's Alison Moyet at 94.1 FM.

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2: Good morning, I'm Lee Harrison. Economists are warning inflation is still too high and the Reserve Bank may need to consider another interest rate increase. Latest data shows consumer prices grew 3.5%, which is a decrease on the June reading, but the result is still well above the RBA's target range. Treasurer Jim Chalmers argues the reduction is a promising sign.
3: Inflation has come down again. It is very substantially below the forecast that we had at budget time just a few months ago. But we know that people are still under pressure, and we also know that inflation will bounce around as it returns into that target range in the coming months.
2: The Prime Minister has reached a number of agreements with states and territories at a meeting of National Cabinet in Sydney. The jurisdictions have all signed a new firearms pact, which will restrict gun ownership to Australian citizens. The leaders also pledged to accelerate policies to end gender-based violence and invest over $100 million to guard against bird flu. Anthony Albanese says it was a productive meeting.
4: I want to thank all the premiers and chief ministers for the constructive engagement, working through our national interest, whilst, of course, always having in mind their jurisdictions.
2: The opposition warns the black market cigarette trade is generating profits that could be exploited by terrorists. A coalition task force has recommended slashing the tobacco excise by 80%. The report is also recommending giving Australia Post greater powers to inspect parcels potentially carrying illegal cigarettes. Liberal MP Mary Aldred says the issue is out of hand.
5: We need to smash the illegal tobacco market in Australia, and the only way we're going to be able to do that is with a Swiss Army knife of policy options, including drastically reducing the tobacco excise tax, getting tough on organised crime.
2: The Queensland Attorney General has introduced a bill into Parliament to establish a State Protection Commission. It'll become Queensland's first dedicated child and vulnerable person safeguarding agency and was a recommendation with the landmark In Plain Sight review. Deb Frecklington says the commission will be nation-leading.
6: It will create an intelligence hub where information sharing will be a priority, where we can identify predators and we can take action against those predators. Now, we know Queensland is leading the nation when it comes to making sure that our Queensland children are kept safe.
2: In other news, Air Services Australia says the amount of operational incidents at Sydney Airport this month is consistent with average reporting levels after the ATSB confirmed it's investigating two more taxiing conflicts at the facility. And Edge Early Learning says all of its centres will remain operational despite the childcare provider going into voluntary administration. In a statement online, the company says an urgent review is being undertaken to determine the best path forward. This is Air National News. West Coast's Harley Reid will miss the first two games of the 2027 AFL season after failing to overturn his ban at the tribunal. He's been suspended for a dangerous tackle on Hawthorn's Jai Newcombe. Collingwood are preparing to take on the Bulldogs in tomorrow night's wildcard clash at the MCG. Dogs defender James O'Donnell says they'll have to be at their best with the amount of star players they'll be coming up against.
7: I feel like every team now has got so much depth in star quality, but for Collingwood, they're a great team, really well drilled, defend really well.
2: The Wallabies are out to avenge their worst ever test loss when they face Argentina this weekend. Australia suffered a 67-27 defeat in their last visit to South America. Fly half Ben Donaldson says the Pumas deserve their respect.
8: If we get to a good start this week, it's just about, you know, how we can manage the game and put the foot on the throat and even finish the game off early. So, yeah, they're a great side, and if you give them opportunity, they're pretty hard to stop.
2: Socceroo Lucas Harrington has started his first match for Hull, beating Stoke City on penalties in the EFL Cup. And Serena Williams and Carlos Alcaraz have won their opening mixed doubles match at the US Open. Australian Independent Radio News.
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11: Morning. And not a bad looking one either. A little bit windy at the moment, south-southwesterly around about 15 kilometres an hour. We're in for a partly cloudy day, maybe 2 millimetres of afternoon shower activity. 23 degrees we're heading for today, and the winds will eventually go southeasterly, 15 to 20 kilometres an hour. I'll be here tomorrow working hard at 94.1 FM, but a lot of you will be having the show holiday tomorrow. Gold Coast show day looking good, mostly sunny. 12 degrees start, top of 23 tomorrow. Possibility of an early morning shower. And east-southeasterly is 15 to 20 kilometres an hour. Partly cloudy across the weekend. 23 degrees on Saturday and Sunday. Millimetre of showers on Saturday with southeasterlies. And maybe up to 3 millimetres on Sunday. And then partly cloudy Monday, Tuesday. Tuesday being the 1st of September. Once again, temperatures of 12 or 13 degrees in the morning. Tops of 23, the odd shower kicking around. Most will get it to be 3 millimetres on Monday. And then fine and sunny on Wednesday with northerly winds back, giving us a warmer temperature. 26 degrees we're expecting on Wednesday. At the moment, everywhere sitting on 16 degrees or thereabouts, unless you're down at Mudgerabar, 7 degrees, 8 at Logan, 14 at Ocean Shores and 16 degrees at the Gold Coast Seaway. 94.1 FM, let's kick the hour off with a bit of Debbie Harry and Blondie. 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

0: Robert Palmer. She makes my day. A blondie, Heart of Glass, kicking off our hour at 94.1 FM. It's a 6:15. Check on the roads with Mark. We'll do that very shortly. And we've lost another famous celebrity, also aged 80. Thanks for all the text messages this morning. Yes, I did read it earlier this morning when I was at home having my cup of tea. Just haven't got around to mentioning it yet. I'll dig up a bit of information about this famous actor and give you all the details after we hear from the Trogs.
1: Oh, no!
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0: the Trogs. Can't control myself. 94.1 FM, 19 past 6. Tim Curry, the English actor. He was born in Cheshire, and he was the son of a Navy chaplain, and his mother was the school secretary. When he was 12, his father died, and his mother subsequently went to work. And a young Tim Curry, who has passed away at the age of 80 years of age overnight our time, learned to cook his own breakfast, resulting in a lifelong passion for cooking. And he said he also sharpened his humour muscles, because his father was a Methodist chaplain in the Navy, and we moved pretty much every 18 months, he said in an interview. So I had to make my mark in new schools and new playgrounds pretty quickly, and a sense of humour is the best way to do that. I'm sure it is. He said acting didn't come to him until he was in his middle teens, and he's done so many roles over the years. His very first job was in Hair in the West End, would you believe? The Rocky Horror Picture Show, of course, is probably one of his better known roles. Remember, he was in Macaulay Culkin's Plaza Hotel, New York, the swanky hotel. Home Alone 2, Lost in New York City, he was in that. He was also in Clue. He was also in Congo, opposite Carol Burnett in the movie Annie as well. He's done a lot of work over the years. He was in Star Wars. He was also the Very Scary Clown. Remember the movie? Oh, yes, you do. He played the child-killing monster Pennywise in The Dancing Clown in 1990. Yeah, Stephen King's horror movie. He's done a lot of work over the years, has Tim Curry, and sadly, he had a stroke a couple of years ago, so he hadn't been well. 2012, he had a stroke, which put him in a wheelchair, and he died overnight our time at his home in Los Angeles at the age of 80. Traffic next at 94.1 FM.
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2: 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Damn,
0: it's daddy, damn. Now, Mark, some breakdowns.
3: Thanks, Richard. A couple of breakdowns to watch for on the M11 southbound near exit 49 Pimpamar. The other one southbound before exit 41 at Yatala. It is slowing northbound around Upper Coomera through to Pimpamar. On the Gold Coast Highway, 27 minutes from Surfers Paradise south to Palm Beach in the current conditions. Hooker Boulevard's adding some traffic at the western end. And Reedy Creek Road's building through that Bermuda Street intersection. That Bermuda Street around Christine Avenue as well. Burley Waters northbound and southbound. 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That's our sponsor. It's Mark Dransfield, and that's traffic on 94.1 Goldie FM.

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1: 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Morning, John.
2: Yeah, good day, Richard. How are you going?
1: All right. What's going on?
2: We got some good conditions out there this morning, but it is going to get a bit windier later in the day.
1: Yeah.
2: So at the moment, we've got slight conditions in the seaway, and we've got slight conditions across the entrance.
1: Oh, okay.
2: Yes. But the winds are going to pick up, so it's probably going to get a bit rough out there for the boats later in the day.
1: How strong is that wind going to get offshore?
2: Up to 20 knots offshore.
1: Okay.
2: So it'll be a little bit choppy out there. We've currently got winds at 9 knots gusting to 15 from the south.
1: Uh-huh.
2: And we've only had the one boat go out this morning.
1: Really? It's beautiful.
2: Yes. Yeah, I thought there'd be a few more today myself.
1: Yeah, well, there you go.
2: Got three trawlers out there with one has come in, so still two more to come in later this morning.
1: Yep, okay, cool. That's about it.
2: Do you want the tides today?
1: Oh, yes, please.
2: Okay, so our next tide is at 7:35 this morning. It's going to be a high tide of 1.22 metres. That'll be followed by a low at 13:18 this afternoon, and that's going to be 0.22 metres.
1: Mm-hmm.
2: Here in the seaway at the moment, we've got a temperature of 16.4 degrees and it's a feel like 13.5.
1: There you go. Okay, mate, you have a great day, John.
2: Thanks, Richard. Cheers, mate.
1: See ya. Nobody at Point Danger VMR this morning, so nobody on deck down there, short of staff, obviously, but I can tell you it will be a partly cloudy day on shore. A medium chance of getting some afternoon showers coming through, maybe 2 millimetres. They're all offshore at the moment and well offshore. 23 degrees we're heading for, and onshore those winds will eventually go southeasterly 15 to 20 kilometres an hour, not quite the 20 knots or 40 kilometres an hour they'll be getting offshore. And for tomorrow, most importantly, because I know a lot of you will probably be having a holiday tomorrow for Gold Coast Show Day, mostly sunny and 23 degrees. A slight chance of an early morning shower and east southeasterlies, and partly cloudy across the weekend too, with the odd shower kicking around anywhere between 1 and 3 millimetres on Saturday and Sunday, and tops of 23 degrees.
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1: Sacrifice. Gangajang, sounds of then. Crash northbound on the Gold Coast Highway just north of 28th Avenue, Palm Beach. Might be causing a few little issues this morning. We'll get an update very shortly from Mark at 94.1 FM, 17 to 7. 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

0: Can't help but tap your foot and sing along to that one. 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We'll have a look at the events that have taken place on this day. Something was published for the very first time on this day in the UK in 1955. You can still get it to this day, I believe. Oh, what movie was it that premiered on this day? It received a total of 13 Academy Awards nominations, including Best Picture, a record for any film released by Walt Disney, won 5. It was in the 60s. It was also on this day we lost a famous American blues guitarist. Oh, and on this day too, who was it? There was a bunch of celebrities, very well-known singers, in a home in Beverly Hills in 1965. But strictly, no recording, no photos, no press, nobody except the stars. You'll find out who that is just before 7 at 94.1 FM. We've got a prang. We'll check on that. We'll do that in just a moment with Mark at 94.1 FM.
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0: Now, Mark, what's happened? What's taken place?
7: Thanks, Richard. We've had a crash reported on the Gold Coast Highway at Palm Beach, just north of 28th Avenue, not causing too many traffic dramas, though. In fact, on the Gold Coast Highway, things are building for the morning run, a 32-minute drive from Surfers Paradise south to Palm Beach. On the M1, things are slowing up northbound Upper Coomera to Pimpamar, and then a couple of breakdowns to watch for southbound through Pimpamar and also Yatala. Hooker Boulevard getting busy at the western end, and Reedy Creek Road slowing through that Bermuda Street intersection. Census night was Tuesday, the 11th of August. There's still time to complete. In the census, every answer matters, authorised by the Australian Bureau of Statistics, Canberra. That's our sponsor. It's Mark Jansfield, and that's traffic on 94.1 Goldie FM.

Michael Jackson. Man in the Mirror, 94.1 FM, 6 to 7. Let's have a look at the events that have taken place on this day. Today being Red Nose Day today, Thursday 27th of August, the Guinness Book of Records produced and bound for the very first time in the UK in 1955. The movie that premiered in LA in 1964 received a total of 13 Academy Award nominations, including Best Picture, a record for any film released by Walt Disney Studios. It won 5. It was Julie Andrews and Dick Van Dyke and Mary Poppins that premiered on this day in 1964. How Green Was My Cactus, funny radio show, was first recorded in Sydney in 1986. You know it's the longest running radio serial in Australian history. It's even gone past Blue Hills and the ABC, which ran for 27 years. That's amazing. Stevie Ray Vaughan, the American blues guitarist, he was 35 when he died in that helicopter crash in 1990. And this is amazing. If only this event was recorded, but it wasn't allowed to be, unfortunately, because it was on this day, on the evening of August the 27th, 1965, the Beatles met their idol, Elvis Presley, for the very first time at his home in LA. It was during a break in the Beatles' North American tour, and the location was Elvis's house in Beverly Hills, often noted as Bel Air. All four Beatles, John, Paul, George and Ringo, and their manager Brian Epstein were there, and also members of Elvis's inner circle. And the Beatles apparently felt very nervous when they first walked in. They sat and stared at Elvis in total silence. True story. Elvis broke the tension by joking, "Well, if you guys are just going to sit there and stare at me, I'm going to bed." That changed the mood, apparently. And everybody relaxed, and Elvis picked up a bass guitar, and other instruments were handed around, and they began an impromptu jam session. If only we had that on a recording of some type. But no press photographers or reporters were allowed inside. No audio recordings or public photos were made of the historic meeting, unfortunately. And when they were leaving, John Lennon actually asked Elvis to pop round to his house, but Elvis declined. I wonder what would have happened if they got together. And sadly, just a couple of years later, Brian Epstein, the Beatles' manager, he died at age 32 on this day in 1967.

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3: Good morning, I'm Lee Harrison. 34 Australians are among the hundreds missing following deadly flash flooding in Nepal and China. Nepalese officials say at least 150 people are dead after an avalanche triggered the deadly flooding, which swept through buildings and damaged infrastructure. Rescue helicopters have been unable to land in some areas until waters recede. This local businessman says families have been torn apart.
4: My brother-in-law had a liquor store here. I got a call from him this morning and they were crying and said their entire house had been swept away. Three family members were rescued, but his brother is still missing.
3: Analysts believe the Reserve Bank might need to raise interest rates at its next board meeting in September. Inflation has slowed to 3.5% for the year to July, but is still above the RBA target. The cost of housing mainly weighed on the result, which includes rent increases. Analyst Scott Phillips says a rate increase is not out of the question.
5: If you look at the probabilities, if you look at the risks, if you look at the circumstances, the RBA is going to have to decide, do we simply let inflation run hot or do we do something about it? If it's the latter, they may have no choice but to raise rates sooner rather than later.
3: The federal government says extending the Anti-Semitism Royal Commission would compromise the inquiry's independence. The commission established following the Bondi terrorist attack has wrapped up. The opposition argues Labor should extend the inquiry so key cabinet members can give evidence. Home Affairs Minister Tony Burke says that's a decision for the commissioner.
6: I have at no point, nor has any member of the government, interfered or commented on the process of the Royal Commission, nor will we. We very deliberately set up an independent Royal Commission to make independent decisions.
3: Tech giant Meta has agreed to impose new time limits and restrictions on teenagers as part of a $23 billion settlement in the US. 29 American states took action against the parent company of Facebook and Instagram over what were described as addictive and harmful design features. This mother, who says her daughter suicided due to the harms of social media, is welcoming the outcome.
7: Mark Zuckerberg does not want to go up against and see all the information that they have. So I'm very pleased. There's lots of lawsuits coming for these companies, lots of parents. And yeah, I am satisfied. I feel like there's, like, justice is possible.
3: In other news, Macquarie Bank is cancelling a $95 million contract with accounting firm KPMG as its preferred auditor. Macquarie says it's due to ongoing scrutiny of KPMG and concerns about the firm's auditing practices. KPMG says it's disappointed by the outcome. And legendary film and TV actor Tim Curry, best known for his role in cult classic The Rocky Horror Picture Show, has died at the age of 80. The British-born actor and singer had struggled with major health issues for many years after suffering a stroke in 2012. This is Air National News. NRL players continue to speak out against a rule change that'll be trialled tonight. In the Broncos-Storm game, the team that concedes points will be given the choice of kicking off or receiving. Sharks prop Adam Fanua-Blake says the change rewards the wrong team.
8: I'm not a fan of it, eh? It's sort of rewarding the team for getting scored against. So that's a strange rule change, I feel. I feel like it just takes the reward for scoring a try away from the team that scored a try.
3: Dockers star Sam Switkowski has announced he'll hang up the boots at season's end to focus on his family and life after footy. The 29-year-old will head back to his home state of Victoria to be closer to family, with his wife due to give birth to their first child any day now. He says it was a tough decision, but the right one.
9: My priorities in life have just shifted now. I said to the guys, I walked in the door here with not many responsibilities and things like that, and it was a dream come true, and I've loved every minute of being here. But yeah, I'm really at peace now with the decision that I've made.
3: And in tennis, Storm Hunter has defeated fellow Aussie Madison Inglis in qualifying at the US Open. Australian Independent Radio News.
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10: 6 past 7, 94.1 FM. Beautiful morning. Very, very nice indeed. We'll be partly cloudy today, though, and maybe 2 millimetres of shower activity later on this afternoon. 23 degrees we're heading for. The winds will go southeasterly eventually. It won't be too strong, 15 to 20 kilometres an hour. Gold Coast show day tomorrow, looking really nice. Mostly sunny, 23 degrees. Possibility or a slight chance of a morning shower, an early morning shower, that is, in these east-southeasterly winds. Partly cloudy across the weekend if you're off to Seabus Stadium for the Titans and the Bunnies. 12 on Saturday morning, top of 23 millimetre of shower activity. And also on Sunday, 12 degrees and a top of 23, maybe 3 millimetres of shower activity. Southeasterly is a little bit stronger on Sunday, getting up to about 30 kilometres an hour. They drop off on Monday, last day of August on Monday, 23 degrees and a medium chance of 3 millimetres of showers. And then on Tuesday, the very first day of spring, 23 degrees and light winds, slight chance of a shower. And on Wednesday, 26 degrees, northerly winds come back, you see, so a little bit warmer. 26 degrees on Wednesday and a beautiful, fine, sunny day. Temperatures at the moment, I've just had a quick little gander around the place. Pretty much everywhere up and down the Tweed and Gold Coast sitting on 17 degrees except Ocean Shores. You're dragging the chain. Sitting on 15 at the moment, 8 at Logan, 7 at Mudjerabar, and we've got 17 degrees at the Gold Coast Seaway. 94.1 FM Sport Group members, shout out for your birthday in just a moment or two. On the list of celebrities born on this day, we've got a couple of celebrities with the name Gold in their surnames, actually. One born in Queens, New York, the other born in Melbourne. And the one that was born in Melbourne is pretty famous. Actress and a singer, and recorded a whole heap of sleep and relaxation albums that doctors eventually prescribed to patients. You'll find out who that singer is when I play one of her most famous songs with the band she was with, I think was formed in 1986 from memory. You'll hear that after we hear from Van Halen at 94.1 FM.

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1: 12 past 7, 94.1 FM Sport Group members celebrating birthdays today. Happy birthday, Sue Nivens. How are you, Sue? Sue Nivens at Gavin. Nerida Smith at Eleonora. Nerida, you have a great day today. And Craig Pride. Craig from Carrara. Happy birthday, Craig, Sue and Nerida. Congratulations, you're into the draw. Lunch or dinner for two to our sponsors, the House of Siam. We'll do the draw tomorrow, Gold Coast Show Day, to find out who the winner is for the week. Kev Goldsby celebrating a birthday today, born in Sydney, 91 years of age today, the voice artist and actor, who was one of the stars of the TV comedy The Naked Vicar Show, and has done so much work over the years with commercials. In actual fact, he was quoted as saying once, "A million commercials, corporate commentaries and visual roles as a character actor kept me one of the hardest working guys in the business." Kev is celebrating 91 years old today. Tommy Sands was born in Chicago, Illinois. He had that big hit in 57, Teenage Crush. He's 89 years old today, the singer and the actor, who was once married to Nancy Sinatra, actually, for 5 years from 1960. But after that marriage ended, he quit work and went and retreated to Hawaii, which is where he is still to this day, I believe. Also celebrating birthdays today, Stacey Thompson. Yes, Ranger Stacey is 62 years of age today, TV radio presenter, and well known on that TV show Totally Wild. A couple of Golds celebrating birthdays today. Barbara Bach, her real name is Barbara Goldbach, born in Queens, New York, 79-year-old actress and wife of Ringo Starr, played the female lead in James Bond movie The Spy Who Loved Me, and has done other work as well over the years. Her sister married guitarist Joe Walsh. Barbara Bach is 79 years old today. And the other Gold person celebrating a birthday today is Caroline. Caroline was born in Melbourne. She's 64 years of age. She's an Aussie actress and singer. Her mother moved to the United States and started a completely new life when Caroline was effectively 3 years old, and cut her off. Contact with her and her past and the Australian family kept them all secret when she was over there, which is a bit sad, isn't it? And when Caroline visited Los Angeles as an adult, her mother hid her true identity from guests, occasionally introducing her as her son's nanny. What? She trained and worked as a dancer before a physical injury forced her to pivot into acting. She ended up doing a number of shows over the years, including The Young Doctors,

Ira and Neighbours, if you worked out who it is yet. And she used to battle chronic fatigue syndrome. So she came up with a wellness space, a lot of relaxation and meditation CDs. And the doctors started using them as prescriptions because they were so good. Who is it that's celebrating their birthday today? Caroline? If I gave you her last name, you'll know straight away. Caroline Goldsmith. Well, we know her better as Totty. Totty Goldsmith, 64 years of age, born in Melbourne, and one of the founding members of the Shantoozies from 1986.

0: one of the original founding members, born in Melbourne, Toddy Goldsmith, and the Shantuzies, 64 years old today, after her mother cleared off to the United States and remarried and virtually abandoned her. Her aunt stepped in to look after her, Olivia Newton-John, who stepped in as a vital maternal figure in Toddy's life, which was great. I didn't realise this. Her great-great-grandfather was the renowned German-British physicist and mathematician and Nobel Prize winner, Max Born. She's celebrating her birthday today, Toddy Goldsmith. She's 64 years of age. And our 94.1 FM Sport Group members having birthdays today, Nerida Smith at Eleonora, Sue Nivens at Gavin, and Craig Pride at Carrara. Happy birthday, guys. Thank you for joining up. I'll return the favour by putting you into the draw tomorrow for the lunch or dinner for two to our sponsors, the House of Siam. 19 past seven. We'll check on the traffic with Mark next.
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0: Down, down. Now, Mark, another crash.
2: Thanks, Richard. There's a crash reported on Bodez at Narang Road around the avenue in Narang, not causing too many traffic dramas, though. Also a crash reported Southport Narang Road around the Ashmore Road intersection through Molondina. The M1 is slowing up northbound Pimpamar, southbound through Gavin and Molondina. A couple of breakdowns to watch out for southbound as well through Pimpamar and also Yatala. On the Gold Coast Highway, 34 minutes at the moment from Surfers Paradise south to Palm Beach in the current traffic. You'll save a couple of minutes via Bermuda Street. Stuck in a car full of kids, start planning some fun now at Flight Centre. A seven-night South Pacific family cruise from $2,719 for four. Book now at Flight Centre. That's our sponsor. It's Mark Jansfield, and that's traffic on 94.1 Goldie FM.

Bowie. Blue Jean. Yeah, hello, Rock and Roll is King, 94.1 FM. Latest in Queensland news coming up next is 27 past 7. 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

0: 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Hi, I'm Andy von Zeppelin. I'll be back after the news with your good news travel deals.
1: This is Air News Queensland. I'm Lee Harrison. A woman's been charged over an alleged wounding incident in Moreton Bay. A 32-year-old man was stabbed in Campbell's Pocket west of Caboolture on Tuesday afternoon and was airlifted to hospital with serious injuries. Following investigations, a 33-year-old woman has been charged with wounding and assault occasioning bodily harm. A teenager's fighting for life following a serious e-scooter accident in the Bundaberg region. The 13-year-old boy was riding the device in Childers just after 6 last night when it crashed. He was airlifted to Queensland Children's Hospital with critical head injuries. An Australian company will appeal a Queensland Land Court decision which will allow it to be stripped of its leases for an abandoned island resort. Peter Jones reports.
2: A ruling last week found two leases on Brampton Island, northeast of Mackay, could be forfeited back to the state for a breach of the lease conditions. Natural Resources Minister Dale Last will make the final decision on whether the land is retaken. The ABC says the 14-hectare island resort was bought in 2010 by Brampton Enterprises and was closed a year later. Despite plans to build new facilities, the Land Court found the resort was dilapidated to the point of falling down and the tidal rock pool was being reclaimed by the sea. Peter Jones, Air News.
1: Serious criminal offenders who breach bail conditions could face at least 12 months behind bars under landmark new reforms. Under the proposed legislation, bail should be refused unless the court can show great confidence that the offender won't commit another crime. The laws are set to be introduced into Parliament today. Rental vacancy rates across Brisbane remain one of the tightest nationwide. According to the REA, the rate improved slightly over the month of July, but only increased to 1%. Economist Anne Flaherty says a number of Brisbane areas stood out the most in the report.
3: The areas where we are seeing the lowest vacancy rates are Brisbane's east and Brisbane's north, where the vacancy rates are at actually below 1%. The highest vacancy rate is in Brisbane's west, but even there it's only just 1.3%.
1: Suncorp Stadium will run another rideshare trial during tonight's NRL clash between the Broncos and Storm. Georgina Winter reports.
4: Rugby league fans booking a rideshare after tonight's game will be directed to designated pickup zones. The trial marks the fourth one this month after stadium management extended the test period to give more stakeholders input and to better gauge the impact. Pickup locations on Cribb Street, Given Terrace and Counter Street will open at around 9:20 tonight, operating until about 10:40. Members of the public are encouraged to submit feedback on the trial by the 31st of August. Georgina Winter, Brisbane.
1: The NRL's experimental kickoff rule is proving controversial across the code. In tonight's Broncos-Storm game, the team which concedes points can elect for the scoring team to kick off. Sharks winger Ronaldo Molotalo says the trials shouldn't be conducted in an official game.
5: I think it's disrespectful to those two teams, and I know if that was me, I'll feel disrespected the fact that they're just checking out new rules, just a trial.
1: And Kayleigh McEwen says she won't race internationally for the rest of the year. The Olympic great says losing her 50-metre backstroke world record has lit a fire inside her ahead of a historic quest for glory at the 2028 Los Angeles Games. This is Air News Queensland.
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7: 26 to 8, 94.1 FM. Marine forecast for coastal waters. Southerlies today, 15 to 20 knots, turning southeasterly in the late afternoon. Seas 1 to 1.5 metres. High tide coming up right now, 7:35. Low tide this afternoon, 18 past 1. Water temperature still hovering around 20 degrees. It's a beautiful morning, looking very nice indeed. Forecast for today, partly cloudy, slight chance of a shower. All the showers are offshore at the moment. They don't seem to be heading in our direction at the moment, but the Bureau saying there is a chance of maybe 2 millimetres of afternoon showers. 23 degrees today, we're expecting. Gold Coast show day tomorrow, looking really good. Mostly sunny, 23 degrees, slight chance of an early morning shower. Partly cloudy across the weekend, 12 to 23 degrees both days. Southeasterly winds a little bit stronger on Sunday, gusting up to about 30 kilometres an hour, maybe 3 millimetres of showers on Sunday. Partly cloudy Monday, Tuesday, tops of 23 degrees, and then on Wednesday, the second day of September or spring, 26 degrees we're expecting with some northerly winds pushing through, and it will be a fine sunny day. Temperatures at the moment haven't changed an awful lot this morning. Ocean Shore still dragging the chain a little bit, 15 degrees, 18 at Moolumbar, 9 at Mudgerabar. 18 at Ormo, and we've got 18 degrees at the Gold Coast Seaway, 94.1 FM.

George Harrison. It was on this day that George and his other three mates went and caught up with Elvis Presley at his house in Beverly Hills. No cameras, no recording, nothing. But apparently they had a good time. Got together and had a bit of a jam session. Oh, would have loved to have been there for that one. 16 to 8 at 94.1 FM. Was it not? I don't think it was yesterday. It was a couple of days ago. Remember I told you about the scam message that I got? And you've all received them, I'm sure. Hi, Mum, I've lost my phone. Can you pay this bill for me? Remember I told you the story? And I stretched out the scammers for about 5 hours, from 1:30 until about 5:30, just to annoy them, and then told them what to do with a very large unripened pineapple. Didn't hear back from them. Now, if I'd been caught out by that scam, it would have cost me $4,000. I like to think I'm pretty smart when it comes to these scams, but you've just got to be so careful. And $4,000 is nothing compared to what Sarah Robinson lost. Hundreds and hundreds of thousands of dollars. You'll hear her story in around about an hour's time, around about a quarter to nine this morning, because it is actually Scam Awareness Week this week here in Australia, and you've just got to be so careful. Wait till you hear Sarah's story. That's in about an hour at 94.1 FM. It's a quarter to eight.

0: Richard Marx. Endless summer nights at 94.1. It felt like a summer night last night, didn't it? It was pretty warm early on in the evening, and then it sort of cooled down a bit. I have to admit, we put the air conditioning on last night. It was just a bit warm in the bedroom. No, the air was warm. Settled. God, you people are just so bad. It was just very warm, that's all. 94.1 FM, it's 11 to 8. We'll check on the traffic next.
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0: How are you going?
3: I'm going all right, but I've just doing a stock take this morning and I seem to be missing a BZ4X all-wheel drive.
0: Well, I did take it for a test drive. Oh, did you want me to bring it back, did you?
3: Well, if you could, it'd be good. I've got other people would like to drive it.
0: I have to say, having never really driven an electric vehicle for this length of time, this BZ4X is just amazing. When I drove past a fuel station yesterday and saw the unleaded 91 at $2.10 or whatever it was, yeah, I might have raised a finger.
3: Yeah, I've been dealing with electric cars now since 2022 when they first started to take off, and the BZ4X all-wheel drive with the twin electric motors is one of the best cars that I've ever driven.
0: I have never had so much fun. It's just fantastic. It's just so smooth. It's quiet. My wife even likes it. And zero fuel, zero emissions, and a huge range and super fast charging and super fast between 0 to 100 kilometres an hour in about 4.5 seconds, I believe.
3: Yeah, they're incredibly quick because you've got no gearbox in these cars either. Yeah. So if you do put your foot down on the motorway, they really go.
0: Now, you're doing special deals at the moment, aren't you, with the BZ4X and the BZ4X Touring as well?
3: Yes, we've got a very, very special finance deal that we would love people to either ring up about or come in and talk to us about.
0: If you haven't driven one of these cars, get yourself into Graham Motors Toyota, 265 Ferry Road, Southport, particularly next weekend, not this weekend, but next weekend, Friday and Saturday, the electrification event where you can drive the electric cars and also the brand new, all new RAV4 plug-in hybrid at Graham Motors Toyota, 265 Ferry Road, Southport. You've got to book in, though, to take these cars for a test drive, not this, but next weekend. Damn, this belly down. Now, Mark, how are we getting on? All under control?
4: Thanks, Richard. That crash on Beaudesert at Narang Road still being looked after around the avenue in Narang, not causing too many traffic dramas, though. The M1 is slowing up northbound through Upper Coomera and southbound Coomera through to Arundel, with a breakdown to watch out for southbound just before exit 41 through Yatala. Gold Coast Highway has a 34-minute trip from Surfers Paradise south to Palm Beach in the current conditions. It is a busy run on Reedy Creek Road through Bermuda Street, and Bermuda Street's picking up around Christine Avenue, Burley Waters. 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That's our sponsor. It's Mark Jansfield, and that's traffic on 94.1 Goldie FM.

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3: Good morning, I'm Lee Harrison. Nepalese officials say 34 Australians are among hundreds of foreign nationals missing after deadly flash flooding hit Nepal and China. At least 150 people have already been confirmed dead, with fears the death toll will rise as rescuers assess the devastation. Local mountain guide Ang Shering Lamar Ungantir says the scenes from the border crossing are unbelievable.
4: Posted from CCTV cameras, it's like crazy, you know, like big explosion come up and wash out the whole immigration offices and people and all the stuff, you know. I hear many villages along the way are also washed out.
3: The Reserve Bank is expected to consider a further interest rate rise to deal with sticky inflation figures. Latest data shows inflation has slowed to 3.5% for the year to July, which is still above the RBA target. Financial markets believe there's a strong chance the bank will lift the cash rate to 4.6% in November. And a slowdown in new property listings across the country is giving buyers the upper hand. Falling values and an uncertain interest rate outlook have meant new listings are below the five-year average. Cotality's Gerard Berg says the market has deteriorated over the last 4 months.
5: There is weakness in demand that has built up really since late last year, and that pressure is starting to be felt across the country. So potential sellers are looking out, and certainly those levels of concern are rising.
3: Teenagers are facing new daily limits and other restrictions on Facebook and Instagram. Meta has agreed to pay the equivalent of $24 billion Australian dollars and to boost safety measures following a landmark trial in the US. 29 states sued the tech giant over what were described as addictive and harmful design features causing mental health harm to children. Queensland is on track to have the toughest bail laws in the country, with new legislation to be introduced into Parliament today. Under the proposed legislation, serious criminal offenders will face a higher threshold to be freed on bail. Premier David Crisafulli says serious offenders will face real consequences.
6: So it's a minimum mandatory period of 12 months in jail, and I think that's important. If somebody does breach their bail conditions with a serious offence, it's important that there's consequences for actions.
3: In other news, an Australian-led study has found cannabis users develop psychosis earlier than non-users who experience the condition. The research used data from more than 70,000 people from across the globe. And Prince Harry and his wife Meghan have arrived back in the UK 6 years after they moved their lives to California amid simmering tensions within the royal family. It's been speculated the couple will live at a private residence in the Cotswolds region outside of London. This is Air National News. Toby Green will meet with both Essendon and Geelong as he weighs up his future at the Giants. Bombers coach Mark McVay coached Green at the Giants, while Green says the lure of a premiership would be a contributing factor behind leaving GWS. He says he's genuinely torn.
7: If I was definitely going, I'd say that now. I'd be up front with the Giants and make it easy for them. But yeah, and yeah, meet with probably Geelong this weekend, I'd say. And Spike has reached out as well since he got the job and asked, like, well, could I catch up? And, I said I'd catch up with him.
3: More players are speaking out against the NRL's proposed kickoff change ahead of its trial tonight in the Broncos-Storm game. Sharks winger Ronaldo Molitalo says it's disrespectful to turn their game into an experiment. Ben Marnie feels he should have been awarded a points decision victory in his drawn bout with Nikita Zhu. The Gold Coast crowd was stunned when the judges were split in the IBF world title eliminator. Marnie says he finished stronger.
8: I don't want to talk down on Nikita or his team. I do believe I won that fight. I thought I came home nice and strong. About 2 weeks ago, we got an extra two rounds thrown on top of it, and I believe I took the fight in those two rounds.
3: That audio thanks to Main Event. And a great start to Australia's campaign at the Canoe Sprint and Paracanoe World Championships, every one of our athletes advancing to their semi-finals or final on day one. Australian Independent Radio News.
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14: All the showers offshore at the moment and hopefully staying that way, although the Bureau is saying we might get a medium chance of an afternoon 2 millimetre of shower activity a little later on. South-southwesterlies at the moment, gusting up to about 24 kilometres an hour, so they're fairly strong. Humidity sitting on 65% at the moment. They'll eventually, those winds go southeasterly. Mostly sunny tomorrow for Gold Coast show day, 23 degrees, maybe a slight chance of an early morning shower. Across the weekend, looking pretty good. 12 degree starts, tops of 23 both days. Just a millimetre of showers on Saturday, maybe three on Sunday. Monday and Tuesday, 23 degrees and partly cloudy. And then a beautiful fine second day of September on Wednesday and 26 degrees, which is rather nice. 18 at Pottsville at the moment, 19 at Benora Point, 12 at Talai. Arundel, you're sitting on 19 degrees, as is the Gold Coast Seaway. I'll check on Beach and Surf next at 94.1 FM, 6 past 8.

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1: In the hot seat this morning, Acting Chief Lifeguard Scott Fransman from the Gold Coast City Council Lifeguard Service. Good morning.
2: Good morning, Richard. How are you, mate?
1: I'm very good, mate. Looking pretty nice this morning. Where are you, Dad, at Burleigh?
2: Yes, I'm at Burleigh and it's magnificent. It's a really good looking beach day, Richard. There's not a cloud. Oh, there's a couple of little clouds out in the horizon, but looking really nice weather-wise. We're just coming off the high tide at 7:35, so it's a little bit full for surfing at the moment. But yeah, the best spots will be the points today. So I'd say Burleigh, Crumbin Alley, down towards Snapper and Greenmount. But it's a bit full at the moment with the tide, but as that drops, it should get a little bit better. It's not too big. It's probably only about quarter to half a metre, but yeah, it looks like the next few days will be southeast,
1: yes.
2: Richard, so it looks like the best spots will be probably from Burleigh south for the next few days. And gee, that water temperature, it's just over 20, it's 20.1, so it's still quite nice in, but looking like a magic day.
1: Oh,
2: and
1: fantastic.
2: Hopefully, yeah, this bit of a southeast swell coming in might straighten up a few of the rips. There's been quite a few rips and holes up around those open beaches, so it's been a bit tricky, and it's been like a real typical spring pattern of weather the last few days, so it's good to see it go back to southerly a bit again before spring actually comes. But yeah, it's looking like a really nice day for the beach.
1: Have you had a look at the camera? What's it like down in Greenmount?
2: Yeah, there's a little wave down there, not much, sort of a mail wave at the moment. But yeah, like I said, as that tide drops, it'll probably get a bit better down there. But it's probably, you know, 2 foot wave at the moment, but should get a bit better as that tide drops out. You know, low tide's around 1:20, so it should improve as the day goes on. It should only get better.
1: Okay, I know the answer to this question, but I'll ask it anyway, because the weather on Saturday, partly cloudy, 23 degrees, maybe just a millimetre of shower activity, but southeasterly is not too strong, 15 to 25 kilometres an hour. Are you going out to Seabus Stadium? It's a big weekend.
2: Definitely, Richard, and I'll probably do the double header again and watch the women's game too. I watched it last week, and geez, they've got a good team, that Titans NRLW team. They're good to watch.
1: Yeah, okay. Yeah. Who are they? They're playing the Raiders, aren't they?
2: The Raiders, yeah. I think they're a bit down the ladder a bit. But yeah, the Titans are currently sitting in second. So they're having a really good year, and they've got some really exciting backs in their team. They're very good to watch. It's a good team, and watch the men's game, and hopefully, you know,
1: we'll get up over South.
2: Get up over the Rabbits for a bit of luck. A couple of home games to go. But, hopefully it'll be a nice day out there.
1: Good on you. Well, you enjoy. And, are you on tomorrow as well?
2: No, Richard. It's a public holiday, so I've got the day off.
1: For goodness sake. I'm going to be here.
2: You're going to be... Oh, dear.
1: What is it with you council workers?
2: Someone's got to keep the ship steered into the wind, Richard, and you're just the man for the job.
1: Well, I'll dial the number and see who answers the phone tomorrow morning.
2: Yeah, Kelly will be on tomorrow, mate.
1: Who will be?
2: Kelly Margaret will be on tomorrow.
1: Okay, cool. You just take it easy at the Gold Coast show, mate, because that teacup ride can get a little bit scary sometimes.
2: Well, yeah, I do get a bit queasy on those spinning rides, so yeah, I'll avoid that one.
1: Have a good weekend.
2: Thanks, Richard. See you, mate.
1: Yeah.
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Gloria Estefan, Everlasting Love. The Gold Coast, 94.1 FM, 22 past 8. No major dramas on the roads. It's just busy, as it always is this time of the morning. Usual trouble spots. From 1972, this is Sweet. Do you remember this? I'm sure you do. Wig Wham Bam at 94.1 FM.

0: Sweet Wig Wham Bam at 94.1 FM. 1972 it was. They were a real bubblegum band, weren't they? But that particular song, it did pretty well for them, actually. It got to number 4 in the UK. It got to number 15 here in Australia. And they were famous for performing the song on television programs like Top of the Pops, etc., as being very flamboyant and theatrical with their costume wearing. And in actual fact, that particular song marked a key transition phase for the group, because they moved a little bit from bubblegum pop towards a harder, more guitar-driven glam rock. And that particular song was the first single where the actual band members played their own instruments instead of using session musicians. There you go, 94.1 FM, 26 past 8.
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0: it's steady, damn. Now, Mark, where's it busy?
2: Thanks, Richard. Busy conditions on Reedy Creek Road through that Bermuda Street intersection. It's also picking up around Christine Avenue, Burley Waters, and Markiri Street, Mermaid Waters. We've got heavy conditions on Somerset Drive, Mudjerabar, both directions. Smith Street, Gavin, a slow run eastbound towards the start of the motorway. On the M1, the northbound is flowing at speed, but southbound it's slowing Coombe Road through to Arundel, and there's a breakdown to watch out for southbound around exit 41 through Yatala. Not causing any trouble, though. If you're in an accident that contacts a power pole, wires or pillar box, stay in the vehicle if safe. 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
1: This is Air News Queensland. I'm Lee Harrison. A woman's been charged over an alleged wounding incident in Moreton Bay. A 32-year-old man was stabbed in Campbell's Pocket west of Caboolture on Tuesday afternoon and was airlifted to hospital with serious injuries. Following investigations, a 33-year-old woman has been charged with wounding and assault occasioning bodily harm. A teenager's fighting for life following a serious e-scooter accident in the Bundaberg region. The 13-year-old boy was riding the device in Childers just after 6 last night when it crashed. He was airlifted to Queensland Children's Hospital with critical head injuries. An Australian company will appeal a Queensland Land Court decision which will allow it to be stripped of its leases for an abandoned island resort. Peter Jones reports.
2: A ruling last week found two leases on Brampton Island, northeast of Mackay, could be forfeited back to the state for a breach of the lease conditions. Natural Resources Minister Dale Last will make the final decision on whether the land is retaken. The ABC says the 14-hectare island resort was bought in 2010 by Brampton Enterprises and was closed a year later. Despite plans to build new facilities, the Land Court found the resort was dilapidated to the point of falling down and the tidal rock pool was being reclaimed by the sea. Peter Jones, Air News.
1: Serious criminal offenders who breach bail conditions could face at least 12 months behind bars under landmark new reforms. Under the proposed legislation, bail should be refused unless the court can show great confidence that the offender won't commit another crime. The laws are set to be introduced into Parliament today. Rental vacancy rates across Brisbane remain one of the tightest nationwide. According to the REA, the rate improved slightly over the month of July, but only increased to 1%. Economist Anne Flaherty says a number of Brisbane areas stood out the most in the report.
3: The areas where we are seeing the lowest vacancy rates are Brisbane's east and Brisbane's north, where the vacancy rates are at actually below 1%. The highest vacancy rate is in Brisbane's west, but even there it's only just 1.3%.
1: Suncorp Stadium will run another rideshare trial during tonight's NRL clash between the Broncos and Storm. Georgina Winter reports.
4: Rugby league fans booking a rideshare after tonight's game will be directed to designated pickup zones. The trial marks the fourth one this month after stadium management extended the test period to give more stakeholders input and to better gauge the impact. Pickup locations on Cribb Street, Given Terrace and Counter Street will open at around 9:20 tonight, operating until about 10:40. Members of the public are encouraged to submit feedback on the trial by the 31st of August. Georgina Winter, Brisbane.
1: The NRL's experimental kickoff rule is proving controversial across the code. In tonight's Broncos-Storm game, the team which concedes points can elect for the scoring team to kick off. Sharks winger Ronaldo Molotalo says the trial shouldn't be conducted in an official game.
5: I think it's disrespectful to those two teams, and I know if that was me, I'll feel disrespected the fact that they're just checking out new rules, just a trial.
1: And Kayleigh McEwen says she won't race internationally for the rest of the year. The Olympic great says losing her 50-metre backstroke world record has lit a fire inside her ahead of a historic quest for glory at the 2028 Los Angeles Games. This is Air News Queensland.
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7: 25 to 9, 94.1 FM. Marine forecast for coastal waters. Southerlies 15 to 20 knots, turning southeasterly in the late afternoon, so it's going to be a little bit breezy offshore. Seas are about 1 to 1.5 metres. Water temperature sitting on 20 degrees, just over actually. Scott Fransman, Gold Coast City Council Lifeguard Service, was saying it's still pretty nice in, but if you are heading down for a swim, particularly on the open beaches, just look out for rips and tricky conditions and holes, etc. Nice little wave coming through later on as the tide goes out, because we had the high tide at 7:30 this morning, low tide this afternoon at 18 past 1. As far as the forecast is concerned, there's some showers expected later on this afternoon. Well, the Bureau saying a slight chance of getting some showers this afternoon, or medium chance rather, maybe up to 2 millimetres. They're all offshore at the moment, except around Byron Bay, so hopefully they'll stay that way. Forecast is for a partly cloudy day, mostly sunny tomorrow for Gold Coast show day, 23 degrees. Partly cloudy with a couple of showers across the weekend, Saturday and Sunday. Just 1 or 3 millimetres, 23 degrees we're expecting. Partly cloudy for the last day of August on Monday, and 23. First day of September on Tuesday, 23 degrees. Then a beautiful, fine, sunny Wednesday. 26 degrees and northerly winds coming through. So warming up just ever so slightly. At the moment, temperatures 19 Moolumbah, 14 Mudjerabah, 20 at Ormo. And we've got 20 degrees at the Gold Coast Seaway. We'll have a chat with, remember I told you about the scam that I almost got caught out. Well, no, I didn't almost get caught out. I like to think that I'm fairly smart when it comes to scams, but you have to be very careful. I got the one about, oh, Mum, I've lost my phone. Can you pay these bills for me? And I strung them along for about 5 hours. And I would have been up for about $4,000 if I'd gone through with it, which of course I wasn't going to do. But that's nothing compared to what happened to Sarah Robinson. Hundreds and hundreds of thousands of dollars. Actually, it cost them the house. You'll hear her story in around about 10 minutes at 94.1 FM. Here's Phil Collins and Two Hearts, 94.1 FM.

0: Money, money, money. Very hard to come by. We all work hard for it. And sometimes it can be very easy to lose it when it comes to scammers. And this week is actual Scam Awareness Week here in Australia. And it's funny that I got scammed earlier. Well, somebody attempted to scam me earlier in the week. You heard the story that I told, of course, and I strung the scammers out for about 5 hours after I got the text message, "Mum, I've lost my phone." I had a bit of time to kill, so I thought, well, why not scam the scammers? But you've just got to be so careful, as Sarah Robinson found out from Tally. Morning, Sarah.
1: Good morning.
0: You had a hell of an experience because you just didn't lose a few dollars or a few thousand dollars, which is not to be sneezed at, of course. You lost hundreds of thousands of dollars. In actual fact, you lost the house.
1: We did, Richard. Yeah, it was a very difficult time of our lives. It was horrible.
0: I bet it was. How did that actually come about? Because I remember you had found a property after you'd been looking for so long for you and your husband and three children?
1: Yes, that's right, yep.
0: And then you paid the deposit, and then you were doing the transfer of the money, and it just disappeared.
1: Yeah, so it was, the process was just that scammers took over our email chain when we were in the middle of a settlement process. So we had paid initial deposits to the real estate, and then we were just in constant communication with our conveyancers of what to expect now with the settlement process of the house.
0: Yeah.
1: We were basically talking to conveyancers for about a week and a half on an email chain, and then that was overtaken by scammers, and they then sent through a settlement statement, which we were convinced was real, but it had the wrong details for bank transfers, and that's how we got scammed.
0: How many hundreds of thousands was it?
1: So it ended up being about 250,000 that we were scammed.
0: Gosh. You must have just absolutely died when you found out. I mean, the feeling in your stomach, in your heart.
1: Oh, I don't know how to explain it to people unless you've been through it. It's a horrible feeling. You're devastated, shocked, embarrassed, humiliated, all of the emotions. There's just, it's hard to come back from.
0: How did you deal with the fact that, of course, when you were dropping the kids off at school, for example, you know, you'd have friends, of course, from school saying, "Oh, g'day, Sarah, how are you going? How's the house going? Have you shifted in yet? What's going on?"
1: I just, honestly, Richard, I cried a lot. I didn't know what to say to people. Like, we just had to be honest in the end and just say, "There's no house." Like, we lost everything. That moment changed our life completely.
0: Yeah, but there was a silver lining, wasn't there? Because you sort of started making complaints to the various authorities, and you actually got somewhere in the end.
1: Yeah, so the whole time through our process, we just felt like, and we argued black and blue to the banks, that we just felt that if we were given the guidance and the protection to say, double check the details before you transfer any money, let's do it before we actually do it when we were in the bank. If that process had have happened for us, we were 100% convinced that this wouldn't have happened to us, and that's what we argued.
0: Yeah, and did you win that argument?
1: We actually did, yeah. It was a long fight, but they did, our bank did in the end come back and say that they did feel that they failed to help warn us of what to, how to keep us safe, and we were able to get the money back, yep.
0: Fantastic. And have you since purchased another property?
1: We have, Richard, yeah. We've been so lucky. We were able to find another property in Tally. And, we're much happier here.
0: Oh, that's fantastic. Look, obviously you do now, but I do. When I get those accounts come through that have to be paid, I just double-check everything. And sometimes I'll ring the company up and say, "Now, this is the correct number, isn't it?" And they sort of go, "Yeah, of course it is." Well, I don't know if I'm being scammed or not.
1: I know. I am that annoying person now. I constantly ring up and I clarify everything. So that was the advice we were given along our journey was, from now on, just anything you receive via email, assume it's fake until you can prove it's real.
0: Exactly,
1: and that's how I live my life now. Yeah.
0: And, of course, you've got to be careful too. When you ring the business you're dealing with, you've got to make sure that it's actually their phone number. Because these scammers can get in, and I don't know how they do it, they can get in and get hold of that phone number and change it around. You've actually got to make sure it's a number that you know. Look it up on the phone book. If you've got one of those, I don't think anybody does anymore, do they?
1: Yeah, I know, that's exactly right. So always make sure you search the number yourself, you ring them yourself, you clarify everything. That's all you can do to help keep yourself safe.
0: So what do you do now when you get these scam emails purportedly from a Telstra or a bank or on the phone saying, you know, you've got to pay this bill now? What do you do now to these people?
1: So the advice that we were given, especially since this has happened, is I don't pay anything from an email anymore. I've got apps for all of my banking institutions, for my electricity, my internet, my phone. Everything is in apps that I pay from, and that's how they've advised us that will keep us safe.
0: So that's the safest way to do it, obviously.
1: Yeah. And always, everything is always multi-factor authentication. Every app, every email, anything that I've got on my computer, that's how I try and protect myself as well.
0: Yeah, terrific. Well, good on you. I'm so pleased that you got the money back and you were able to find another property, because, of course, you lost out on that one, didn't you? Because you didn't come up with the money, because the scammers had
1: it. That's exactly right. I know. So we lost that property, and it took us 2 years to get into another one. So it was a long, drawn-out process, and it's just a horrible time that I just wouldn't want to wish on anybody.
0: I'm sure it was, particularly for the children too, because they probably just didn't understand and they're all excited about shifting into a new house and then get told that they can't.
1: I know, to tell them that they've found the perfect house, that they were going to be on acreage and have all the room to run around, and then all we could do was go to a tiny little rental. Then after it all happened, like, they were humiliated and embarrassed as well. It wasn't just us. So yeah, that was really difficult.
0: But it's not you, because I've had emails from Telstra and Vodafone, and I think, you know, it's come through exactly at the time that the automatic payment's meant to be going through, just by pure chance. And, oh, didn't that go through? Oh, I'll pay it. Oh, hang on a minute. Let's just check.
1: I know. And since it's happened to us, the amount of people that have reached out that have been scammed, like, it's just awful how often it's happening to people. But all we can do is help try and warn each other to help keep everybody safe. Yeah.
0: Lovely talking to you, Sarah. You stay safe, stay away from the scammers. And I'm glad you're enjoying your new house at Talai.
1: Thank you, Richard. I'm doing my best, trust me.
0: Lovely talking to you.
1: You too.
0: See ya.
1: Bye.
0: It is Scam Awareness Week here in Australia, so yes, you've just got to be so careful whatever you do. Just double check everything. Here's Cilla Black at 94.1 FM, 10 to 9.

0: Silla Black. 7 to 9, 94.1 FM, Crash on Bondi Road. Let's get the update from Mark. Damn, this daddy, damn. What's going on, Mark? Where is it?
1: Thanks, Richard. A crash has been reported on Bundle Road, the northbound direction, just after Ashmore Road. Bundle, a fairly busy run northbound through there. It's also busy on Hooker Boulevard at the western end and Reedy Creek Road slowing through Bermuda Street. Bermuda Street picking up around Christine Avenue and Markiri Street as well. The M1 northbound is flowing at speed, southbound slowing Coomera through to Molendina. On the Gold Coast Highway, 36 minutes from surface south to Palm Beach. 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
1: 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Hello, Rhonda.
2: Richard, how are we?
1: Very well, thank you very much.
2: That was very interesting listening to Sarah.
1: Sarah, yeah.
2: Ghastly.
1: Put the deposit on the house and then got the money to pay for the house and it disappears.
2: Oh, it's terrible.
1: Oh, it's just shocking.
2: It's just,
1: you've just got to be so careful these days.
2: I know, scams. I have actually, touch wood, never been caught. Have you? I know you had that funny story.
1: Oh, I've had lots of it.
2: But I mean really lost money.
1: No, I haven't, fortunately. But sometimes, as I said to Sarah, I said, you get these emails from, you know, Vodafone or Telstra or whatever.
2: Yeah.
1: Saying, oh, your payment hasn't gone through.
2: Yeah.
1: And, of course, it actually has coincided with your payment going out automatically, just by pure chance, because that's what they rely on, these scammers.
2: Mm.
1: And then you go, oh, hang on, what am I doing?
2: Yeah.
1: And look at the email, and it looks real and everything.
2: So real. They've so.
1: And then I go and look at the credit card. No, it did go through.
2: Yeah.
1: Thank you, John, for, it's a very good movie, John, too, on the subject of scammers, a great movie on Netflix on a man getting revenge on scammers called The Beekeeper. It is, I've seen it.
2: Oh, have you?
1: Very, very good.
2: I think I've heard of it. No, I haven't seen
1: it.
2: Oh,
1: check it out.
2: I'm looking for something to watch, actually.
1: Oh, I'll watch it. You'll love it.
2: Movie, did you say, or series?
1: Movie. And thanks, Jenny, at Miami. A sad world when you don't know who to trust. You're not wrong.
2: Oh, it is. It's terrible.
1: Ready for the older generation. Well, I'd never let my late mother go anywhere near the computer.
2: Oh, no.
1: But she did get a phone call once from somebody. And, of course, she's so deaf, it was very hard for her to hear.
2: Mm.
1: And this guy was saying, hi, ma'am. You owe us some money, ma'am. And you know what she did? She said, well, clearly you're a scammer because here in New Zealand we don't call people ma'am. Goodbye. And put the phone down.
2: Oh, well, that was good spotting.
1: Yeah, good spotting on her part.
2: No, it's very hard as you get older.
1: Yeah.
2: And also Tim Curry died.
1: Oh, yeah, I know. And I wanted to play Time Warp this morning. I just didn't get around to it.
2: Yeah, he was great.
1: He
2: hadn't been well. He'd had a stroke.
1: 2012 he had the stroke. And
2: that long ago.
1: Yeah, and he hadn't really recovered from that.
2: No.
1: And he relied on his humour in his early years because his father was a Methodist minister for the Navy and they used to travel a lot. Every 18 months they'd be in a different village or a different city.
2: Yeah.
1: And he said having to learn to make friends in school.
2: Yeah, it's hard.
1: Humour was always the best thing to do.
2: That's where he got it from.
1: Yeah,
2: it's been a bad week.
1: Yeah, it certainly has. Rhonda in after 9 at 94.1 FM. There's Roy.

0: Marshall's portable music machine. Yeah, had to get your tongue around that early in the morning. Well, early for me. 70s, Robin Jolly. Hootie and the Blowfish, they're rolling. And Tim Finn, too much friction. 18 past nine, morning all. Yes, sad news, another one gone today. Oh, you're getting scared to wake up. Tim Curry, he was great. Loved him in Rocky Horror Show. Played Dr. Frankenfurter, of course. So why not? Let's sneak this in.
1: It's astounding. Time is fleeting. Madness takes its toll. But listen closely.
2: Not for very much longer.
1: I've got to

0: so you can't see me. No, not at all. In another dimension, with voyeuristic intention, well secluded, I see all.
1: With a bit of a mind flip,
0: you're into the time slip.
1: And nothing

0: Oh, yes, Change the Face of Musical Theatre, Rocky Horror Show, Dr. Frankenfurter and Tim Curry. Yeah, as I say, it's been a bad week.
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0: Manfred Mann. Beyoncé and the Dixie Chicks were there with Daddy Lessons and Jenny Morris, Peace of My Heart. 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

0: Oh, it was a great movie, wasn't it? John Travolta there with Sandy from Greece, of course. 70s, Kimbra, everybody knows. And the Bell Stars with Aiko, Aiko. 15 to 10, here is my Thursday thought for the day. 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

Robbie Williams, he loves his life. Yeah, well, he should. It's been a great life too. No, we're near the end, of course. Coming to Brisbane soon. Fairground Attraction was in there too with Perfect. And now, perfect time to play a track from our local gig program that Stewie has featured. Let's have a listen to Asher Jeffrey.

Asha Jeffries is her name, and Chaos is the name of the track. Yeah, it's a track Stewie's played on the local gig program Tuesday night at 7, Fabo program, featuring local musos. If you'd like more details about it, just jump onto our website. Okay, can you believe? First hour, done and dusted. Cliff Richard will take me up to news.

0: Valley down.
1: Still got delays for your run on the M1 southbound through Helensvale and through Arundel. Also got a bit of a build for the Coomera Connector southbound on the approach to Helensvale Road. Also got a little bit of a delay for Brisbane Road through Arundel and through Biggeroll Waters. Riddy Creek Road slows up around Southport Burley Road. Pacific Highway travelling well through Chindra and through Benora Point. Minjumbull Drive a slight delay and spots, and also Currumbin Creek Road builds up through Currumbin Waters now as well. Not too bad at this stage for your run on the Tugan Bypass. Traffic jam or open road, Comfort is calling. 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It's Chris. 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